Glamour's number one hit music station, Matthew Matthews here, rolling out the hits with these boys who are playing Cork this weekend live at the Marquee. I think, is it? Let me check. Yep, that's right. Belters only with Hayley May. It's Be Alright.

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0: Jazzy on Spin, joining Calvin Harris at Malahide this weekend. I mean, the FOMO is already kicking in. I'm trying my best to get tickets, but it's saying the same thing on Ticketmaster. Not enough tickets to complete your request. Listen, if you're like me, in the same boat trying to source this tickets, you never know, we could find one right before the gig. In the meantime, Femi's on the way next, and the new one from Jonas Blue, it's his new house track, Girl, on the way.
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0: tastes so good. Niall Horan and Matthew Matthews moving aside. As always, not leaving you empty-handed. The hits continue with Sam Fender on the way, Olivia Rodrigo in there as well. And one last reminder, we are guaranteeing to give away 200,000 euro exactly with Spin Summer Cash Machine. If you haven't gotten in to win, fully charged of all the details from 7 a.m. Have a great weekend.
1: Woo! 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
2: Hey, it's Beamer. First up, Charlie XCX has revealed that there is one collaboration on her upcoming album, Music, Fashion, Film. While she was on a French TV show, she refused to give any hints to who it is. Now, don't be worrying. We don't have to wait too long to find out who it is, as the album is set for release on July 24th. Sam Smith dropped their new track My Guy today and has revealed that over the past few years, they've tried to steer away from the person that they kicked off their career with.
3: People kind of signed me off into this kind of crooner world when I at the beginning of my career, which was fantastic, but there's just more shades to me as an artist.
2: C-Mat supported Lewis Capaldi and Marley Park last night, then headed straight to the Three Arena for a surprise duet with the one and only Robin. Zayn Malik has been dropped by his management in the middle of his Conical Arena tour. He's been with Zenkai management since 2022, and it's rumored that they dropped him due to him cancelling his Q&A album drop and also for getting into a massive scrap with Louis Tomlinson. Now on to more drama, as Doja Cat is fuming after fans were misled into thinking a batch of leaked AI-generated tracks were actually her songs. She took to X and said, "Really disappointed in everyone thinking that that's me." Now, this one is a little bit wild, as BTS have confirmed details of their first ever gaming collaboration with the active play console Next Playground. Next have confirmed that BTS will be coming to the Playground's rhythm game called Starry, where players will interact with BTS's music through a full body gameplay. Jazzy has opened up about her debut album, Peace and Patience, and gave us a little bit of insight to what we're to expect.
4: It's been in the works for quite a while. It's basically a journey of everything I've gone through from the start to where I am now. The goods, the bads, all of it is in there. I'm really, really buzzing for us to hear it.
2: Now, we're going to have a little bit of peace and patience ourselves, because the album isn't set to drop until October 23rd. And now on to new movies, as the live-action Moana is set to drop on July 10th. And despite Dwayne Johnson being absolutely ripped, he had to wear a full-body prosthetic suit.
5: Schedules happen, and I was filming the Smashing Machine. And I was 280-something pounds when I took pictures and I sent videos in to our filmmakers. I said, "Guys, I don't know about you, but this body is not Maui's body."
2: Olivia Wilde has denied having a screaming match with Florence Pugh on the set of Don't Worry, Darling. She has finally addressed the rumors and said, "All the endless tabloid gossip and all the noise out there. I mean, the internet feeds itself. I don't feel the need to contribute." And for more on the hottest trending stories, add Spin to your social feeds.
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2: Hey, it's Emer. First up, Charlie XCX has revealed that there is one collaboration on her upcoming album, Music, Fashion, Film. While she was on a French TV show, she refused to give any hints to who it is. Now, don't be worrying. We don't have to wait too long to find out who it is, as the album is set for release on July 24th. Sam Smith dropped their new track, My Guy, today and has revealed that over the past few years, they've tried to steer away from the person that they kicked off their career with.
3: People kind of signed me off into this kind of crooner world when I at the beginning of my career, which was fantastic, but there's just more shades to me as an artist.
2: C-Mat supported Lewis Capaldi and Marley Park last night, then headed straight to the 3 Arena for a surprise duet with the one and only Robin. Zayn Malik has been dropped by his management in the middle of his Conical Arena tour. He's been with Zenkai management since 2022, and it's rumored that they dropped him due to him cancelling his Q&A album drop and also for getting into a massive scrap with Louis Tomlinson. Now on to more drama, as Doja Cat is fuming after fans were misled into thinking a batch of leaked AI-generated tracks were actually her songs.
4: Baby, please don't wait for years just from this body change.
2: She took to X and said, really disappointed in everyone thinking that that's me. Now, this one is a little bit wild, as BTS have confirmed details of their first ever gaming collaboration with the active play console Next Playground. Next have confirmed that BTS will be coming to the Playground's rhythm game called Starry, where players will interact with BTS's music through a full body gameplay. Jazzy has opened up about her debut album, Peace and Patience, and gave us a little bit of insight to what we're to expect.
5: It's been in the works for quite a while. It's basically a journey of everything I've gone through from the start to where I am now. The good, the bad, all of it is in there. I'm really, really buzzing for us to hear it.
2: Now, we're going to have a little bit of peace and patience ourselves, because the album isn't set to drop until October 23rd. And now on to new movies, as the live-action Moana is set to drop on July 10th. And despite Dwayne Johnson being absolutely ripped, he had to wear a full-body prosthetic suit.
6: Schedules happen, and I was filming The Smashing Machine. And I was 280-something pounds. When I took pictures and I sent videos in to our filmmakers, I said, guys, I don't know about you, but this body is not Maui's body.
2: Olivia Wilde has denied having a screaming match with Florence Pugh on the set of Don't Worry, Darling. She has finally addressed the rumors and said, all the endless tabloid gossip and all the noise out there. I mean, the internet feeds itself. I don't feel the need to contribute. And for more on the hottest trending stories, add Spin to your social feeds.
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You want it? Look at you, cool guy, got it. I see the parties and the diamonds. Sometimes when I close my eyes, 6 months of torture, you sold to some forbidden paradise. I loved you truly.

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2: Hey, it's Emer. First up, Charlie XCX has revealed that there is one collaboration on her upcoming album, Music, Fashion, Film. While she was on a French TV show, she refused to give any hints to who it is. Now, don't be worrying. We don't have to wait too long to find out who it is, as the album is set for release on July 24th. Sam Smith dropped their new track My Guy today and has revealed that over the past few years, they've tried to steer away from the person that they kicked off their career with.
3: People kind of signed me off into this kind of crooner world when I at the beginning of my career, which was fantastic, but there's just more shades to me as an artist.
2: C-Mat supported Lewis Capaldi and Marley Park last night, then headed straight to the 3 Arena for a surprise duet with the one and only Robin. Zayn Malik has been dropped by his management in the middle of his Conical Arena tour. He's been with Zenkai Management since 2022, and it's rumored that they dropped him due to him cancelling his Q&A album drop and also for getting into a massive scrap with Louis Tomlinson. Now on to more drama, as Doja Cat is fuming after fans were misled into thinking a batch of leaked AI-generated tracks were actually her songs. She took to X and said, "Really disappointed in everyone thinking that that's me." Now this one is a little bit wild, as BTS have confirmed details of their first ever gaming collaboration with the active play console Next Playground. Next have confirmed that BTS will be coming to the Playground's rhythm game called Starry, where players will interact with BTS's music through a full body gameplay. Jazzy has opened up about her debut album Peace and Patience and gave us a little bit of insight to what we're to expect.
4: It's been in the works for quite a while. It's basically a journey of everything I've gone through from the start to where I am now. The good, the bad, all of it is in there. I'm really, really buzzing for you to hear it.
2: Now, we're going to have a little bit of peace and patience ourselves, because the album isn't set to drop until October 23rd. And now on to new movies, as the live-action Moana is set to drop on July 10th. And despite Dwayne Johnson being absolutely ripped, he had to wear a full-body prosthetic suit.
5: Schedules happen, and I was filming the Smashing Machine. And I was 280-something pounds when I took pictures and I sent videos in to our filmmakers. I said, "Guys, I don't know about you, but this body is not Maui's body."
2: Olivia Wilde has denied having a screaming match with Florence Pugh on the set of Don't Worry, Darling. She has finally addressed the rumors and said, "All the endless tabloid gossip and all the noise out there, I mean, the internet feeds itself. I don't feel the need to contribute." And for more on the hottest trending stories, add Spin to your social feeds.
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5: Hey, it's Emer. First up, Charlie XCX has revealed that there is one collaboration on her upcoming album, Music, Fashion, Film. While she was on a French TV show, she refused to give any hints to who it is. Now, don't be worrying. We don't have to wait too long to find out who it is, as the album is set for release on July 24th. Sam Smith dropped their new track, My Guy, today, and has revealed that over the past few years, they've tried to steer away from the person that they kicked off their career with.
6: People kind of signed me off into this kind of crooner world when I at the beginning of my career, which was fantastic, but there's just more shades to me as an artist.
5: C-Mat supported Lewis Capaldi and Marley Park last night, then headed straight to the 3 Arena for a surprise duet with the one and only Robin. Zayn Malik has been dropped by his management in the middle of his Conical Arena tour. He's been with Zayn Kai management since 2022, and it's rumored that they dropped him due to him cancelling his Q&A album drop and also for getting into a massive scrap with Louis Tomlinson. Now on to more drama, as Doja Cat is fuming after fans were misled into thinking a batch of leaked AI-generated tracks were actually her songs. She took to X and said, "Really disappointed in everyone thinking that that's me." Now this one is a little bit wild, as BTS have confirmed details of their first ever gaming collaboration with the active play console Next Playground. Next have confirmed that BTS will be coming to the Playground's rhythm game called Starry, where players will interact with BTS's music through a full body gameplay. Jazzy has opened up about her debut album Peace and Patience and gave us a little bit of insight to what we're to expect.
7: It's been in the works for quite a while. It's basically a journey of everything I've gone through from the start to where I am now. The good, the bad, all of it is in there. I'm really, really buzzing for us to hear it.
5: Now, we're going to have a little bit of peace and patience ourselves, because the album isn't set to drop until October 23rd. And now on to new movies, as the live-action Moana is set to drop on July 10th. And despite Dwayne Johnson being absolutely ripped, he had to wear a full-body prosthetic suit.
8: Schedules happen, and I was filming the Smashing Machine, and I was 280-something pounds. When I took pictures and I sent videos in to our filmmakers, I said, "Guys, I don't know about you, but this body is not Molly's body."
5: Olivia Wilde has denied having a screaming match with Florence Pugh on the set of Don't Worry, Darling. She has finally addressed the rumours and said, "All the endless tabloid gossip and all the noise out there, I mean, the internet feeds itself. I don't feel the need to contribute." And for more on the hottest trending stories, add Spin to your social feeds.
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1: They can come to watch you shake it, but now I'm hooked. Oh, baby. They can come to get distracted, but now you got me attracted. Go, I pass that on, but I can't pass you. You'll take this mess. Could I please talk to you?
2: Okay.

0: Welcome back to Yeah, That's a Pepper Thing. First up, we've got Harrison wrapping his Dr. Pepper in a tiny quilt so it feels at home. Oh, how tender. That's a Pepper Thing! And over to Becca, who's whispering affirmations to her can.
1: You're sweet. 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
0: She swears it makes it taste better. It's not a science thing, but it's a Pepper Thing! Why do they all do it? All for that sweet, delicious, truly one-of-a-kind taste of Dr. Pepper. It's a Pepper Thing!

0: 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Everything I drop is a banger.
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0: Look, I'm not going to tell you I found the one in a week. 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I went on a few dates that were fine, forgettable. And that's dating, isn't it? 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And you can't ask for more than that, can you? 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
7: I'm Ella, here's what's happening. A yellow warning for severe thunderstorms is in place today for a number of counties, including Tipperary, Clare and all of Connacht. It starts at 9 and continues until 6 this evening, with a risk of localised flooding and possible power and water outages. Cathal Nolan from Ireland's Weather Channel says it'll be next week before temperatures go back to normal.
8: The start of next week, the main focus for that heat shifts a little bit more to the east, so pushing into parts of Germany and into Poland.
7: Two Irish people on board a cruise ship with the hantavirus outbreak have finally been released from quarantine. They were both passengers on the MV Hondius, which was forced to dock after three people died and others became ill. The rate at which house prices are rising across the country might actually be slowing down. DNG says the average price of second-hand homes outside of Dublin rose by 2.9% in the first half of the year. Paul Murgatroyd, DNG Group Director of Research, says Dublin's a different story.
9: The picture's slightly different in the Dublin market in that the rate of house price inflation cooled more last year. As such, it's held firm for the last 6 months.
7: A new design for the Irish passport is being unveiled today. It features an Irish wolfhound and artwork from a number of Irish artists. The Irish Congress of Trade Unions is reminding people they have a right to disconnect and take their annual leave. With many looking to go on their summer holidays in the weeks ahead, Congress says it's important workers know they have a legal right to switch off. ICTU's Laura Bambrick outlines what you're entitled to.
10: You have a right to switch off from work when you're not at work. The second is that you have the right not to be penalised by your employer for exercising this right.
7: And Michael Fassbender says making TV in the UK is a blessing. As a producer, the Kerry actor stars in and produces spy thriller The Agency, which is back for a second season.
11: The crews are so good. It's generational, you know, that sort of, you know, skill set and the craftsmanship or craftswomanship is so high here.
12: Connectway. Ní raibh nach mander a connectum chuir é mic an manga on the haig. 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
7: In the World Cup, Germany lost 2-1 against Ecuador. Ivory Coast scored a 2-0 win against Curaçao. The Netherlands beat Tunisia 3-1. Japan and Sweden drew 1-1. Paraguay drew 0-0 with Australia, while the USA lost 3-2 to Turkey. Bows go up against St. Pat's tonight in the SSE Airtricity League. Leaders Shamrock Rovers welcome Galway United to Tala Stadium. Bottom side Waterford go to Dundalk, while Derry City host Drogheda United in tonight's other top flight match. matches. Dublin manager Ger Brennan has been forced into making one change for their All-Ireland football quarter-final with Galway on Sunday. Owen Kennedy comes into the side at fullback. And Shane Lowry is 2 under par heading into day 2 of Golf's Travellers Championship. He tees off today at 5:30. Download the Go Loud app now, your new home for off the ball.
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13: Good morning, good morning, good morning. Happy Friday, guys. How are we doing? How's that sweaty neck of yours? Do you know, I've never been as clean as I have been this week. Although I'm very sweaty, I'm constantly showering. Seriously, I am like, I'm gleaming. My skin is glistening today. I'm having showers more than I am having hot dinners lately. It's great in one sense, isn't it? At least I know I'm clean, tidy, and you can approach me without getting a woof of sweat. Fantastic. Let's happy Friday. There's loads to get through today on the show. Specifically, Friday being karaoke roulette. Now, last Friday was an absolute disaster, and you and I both know that we can do better than that. So we need some good song suggestions. Send them our way, all right? 087-7102-103 if you can. That'd be great. Also, 54321 is on the way in a while, and today is the day that we are going to be giving away tickets to see Pitbull. Mr. 305 at Thomond Park. So guys, if you want to go along and see Pitbull, now is your chance. So just drop us a text right now, nice and early if you want. You can text our number as per usual, 087-7102-103, and just message the words 54321 and your name. That's literally it. We could be playing with you in 1 hour's time, guys. I wish you the best of luck. Hopefully they go to a decent winner, you know. Somebody that really wants to go to the gig. That'll be savage. For now, though, let's kick things off. Calvin Harris and Jazzy, this is Satisfy. It's Spin. Back to

Deli Swims. It's called Mr. Know-It-All on Spin, guys. Good morning to you. What is the crack? Hello. Friday. Busy day now today. In fact, everything's going to get a little bit busier, especially in the southwest, because it all kicks off tonight. All of these gigs in Thomond Park kicks off tonight. And I, honestly, I am so excited. I am really excited to be heading along. So, here's the crack. I'm going to give you a bit of a rundown because there's too much going on. I feel like lately, even on Instagram, I'm looking and I'm going, what? She was playing. He was playing. Like, there's all of these artists. They're all coming out of the woodworks now. They're all playing everywhere. But we're going to focus on Thomond Park Stadium for just a second. And let's run through who's playing and all that. Okay, so first of all, we have got tonight Lewis Capaldi. Lewis Capaldi is coming to Thomond Park tonight with various supports, including CMAT. Our very own CMAT will be there. So Lewis, we don't know what time he's set to take to the stage. Or we actually, they never tell us. But if you go to gigs long enough, you sort of know when the main act will come on. And I would say you're safe, like, from 8 onwards. But, here's the thing. Gates open at 5 o'clock. There is no queuing allowed prior to the gates opening. So don't think, like, if I rock on there at 2 o'clock, I can wait and get a good spot. No, they don't want you queuing. They don't want you waiting around and all that kind of stuff. Gates open at 5. So if you're there for 5, scooch on in and have a great time, okay? Now, the show starts at 6. So that means first artist up, right? Which is pretty quick. By the time people get in the queues, do your security checks, by the time you actually get in, probably grab a drink, show starts. We are ready to roll. Last entry, guys, is 9:30 tonight. So, you know the way we all have those friends, don't we? Oh, I'll only be 10 more minutes. I'll be an hour. I'll be, you know, they want to do the face full of makeup, do the hair. They're grabbing a drink. They're doing this. They're doing that. Let's get the dinner ready. Let's watch the kids. Just bear in mind, you will not be allowed in after 9:30. And by that stage, I'm sorry, if anyone's rocking in to a concert at 9:30, you might as well walk back out. Sure, he would have been on stage for ages by that point. Now, these times that I'm telling you, this stands for all of the gigs, guys. You know, for all of the gigs at Thomond Park. This is according to MCD, right? So just all of this that I'm telling you is what they're telling everybody. So tonight, Lewis Capaldi. Tomorrow, Florence and the Machine. On Sunday night, Michael Bublé. I'm really looking forward to that, lads. I don't know. When I talk to people, I'm like, are you going to Michael Bublé? They look at me and go, no. I'm like, why? He's amazing. I actually can't wait to see him. Kings of Leon, which we are huge fans of here. Then they're on the Wednesday, so they're Wednesday next week. Then Shania Twain is on Tuesday, the 7th of July. So that's like the following week. So that's a bit of a while to wait. And then we're ending it all on Pitbull on Wednesday, the 8th of July. So Pitbull is going to close out the whole run of gigs at Thomond Park. And seriously, we can't wait. If you're a fan of Pitbull, guys, drop us a text, okay? Because we got tickets to give away today on the show. So if you want them, just text 54321 and your details to our number 087-710-203. And we've been playing 54321 in less than an hour's time, actually. And anyone who plays is in with a chance of winning. Even if you're terrible at the game, it doesn't matter. So if you are heading along to the gigs this summer in Thomond Park, guys, enjoy them, be safe, and be sound. Like, you know what I mean? Good vibes only, right? Here's Noah Can. It's Doors. Spin.

Harry Styles and American Girls on Spin. It is 7:21. Guys, a very good morning to you. Happy Friday, 26th of June. We're flying through the summer, aren't we? Where's it going, like? Seriously. Today is a pretty big day for anyone who works in this particular field. It is National Beauticians Day. So I would imagine beauticians on the way to work this morning, probably. Would I be correct in saying maybe you didn't even know that this was a day for you? Well, it is. And it's a day where we should all show our appreciation towards the work that you do. Now, I tell you what, it is, I would say, one of the toughest jobs you could have, isn't it? Oh my God, the things that they have to see and deal with. I actually saw a TikTok recently. Did anyone see this? I have to be careful what I say now because it is early in the morning. But it was a beautician and she specializes, I believe, in waxing of certain areas. And she was doing this TikTok and she was on about how, like, stinky, smelly, sweaty, dirty the area in which she waxes often is. And she was basically just saying, you know, especially in this hot weather, just make sure you're coming in clean. And I was like, who doesn't clean that? Seriously, guys. I mean, I know nothing about that area, but be careful and clean it. That's all I do know. Like, hygiene, hello, hygiene. Anyway, I want to say a big shout out to all the beauticians out there that all do an exceptional job, whether it's just plucking your eyebrows and making you look pretty full, or if it's getting you ready for that trip to Tenerife. You know what I mean? They're doing all sorts. And I think really now we should dedicate a moment to the hard work that they do. So this is your moment. Fantastic job. Well done, guys. Well done. No, seriously, I don't know how you do it. I've never had what would you call it? Like a beauty procedure. I think the closest I get to is getting my hair cut every couple of weeks. I would imagine that's probably it. I know once upon a time, a couple of years ago, myself and Valerie, we headed off to her friend Amanda in Charleville. Amanda, you know who you are. And I got a bit of my arm waxed. Now it hurt like you know what. Like, whoo. And that was just on one of my arms. So I can't imagine what it's like elsewhere. But yeah, ye do ye. Ye do ye. Anyway, happy Beautician Day, guys. With all the work that you do, it doesn't go unnoticed. How would you celebrate today now? Give him a tip. There you go. Here's Slater. This is Dance on Spin. It's 7:24. Good morning.

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1: Track.

0: Okay, so you know the crack by now, all right? You got to get voting. One of these songs. Here's what we got for you. Two-night midweek break for two adults and for two kids at the Riverside Park Hotel in Enniscorthy, County Wexford. All you got to do is vote for one of these. So, interestingly enough, we've both actually gone for duets. Yep. And I would say they're not like the oldest songs. Mine is only 7 years, which is it a throwback?
1: It is, I suppose, isn't it? Time don't be long gone.
0: Valerie's isn't far behind me, actually. I think her song is about 9 or 10 years old. So which one of these do you want to hear in full? I've gone for a duet by two of the biggest names in music. Even to this day, they are still going strong. They're as strong now as they were 7 years ago. Valerie has gone for a duo that actually, they were a couple. They were like going out. They're not anymore, but they were back in the day. And I think, if I'm not mistaken, I think that they sort of meshed on the set of this song, or I don't think they were going out when this song came out, but then it all came out. They were going out. Does that make sense? There's a lot of coming out and going out there, isn't there?

Ed Sheeran and Justin Bieber, I Don't Care. Now, I do care. I do care if you vote for my song. I really care. Text Ed, 087-710-203. Now, I also do care if you vote for

0: songs will be played in full this morning, but who are you feeling? Bit of Biebs and Ed Sheeran? Or a bit of Shawn Mendes and Camila Cabello? One of those songs will be played, guys. Get those votes in. Text Ed or Valerie, the one with the most votes, will be played.
1: Let's go. 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
13: I'm Ella. Here's what's happening. A yellow warning for severe thunderstorms is in place today for a number of counties, including Tipperary, Clare and all of Connacht. It starts at 9 and continues until 6 this evening, with a risk of localised flooding and possible power and water outages. Cathal Nolan from Ireland's Weather Channel says it'll be next week before temperatures go back to normal.
14: The start of next week, the main focus for that heat shifts a little bit more to the east, so pushing into parts of Germany and into Poland.
13: Two Irish people on board a cruise ship with the hantavirus outbreak have finally been released from quarantine. They were both passengers on the MV Hondius, which was forced to dock after three people died and others became ill. The rate at which house prices are rising across the country might actually be slowing down. DNG says the average price of second-hand homes outside of Dublin rose by 2.9% in the first half of the year. Paul Murgatroyd, DNG Group Director of Research, says Dublin's a different story.
15: The picture's slightly different in the Dublin market in that the rate of house price inflation cooled more last year. As such, it's held firm for the last 6 months.
13: A new design for the Irish passport is being unveiled today. It features an Irish wolfhound and artwork from a number of Irish artists. The Irish Congress of Trade Unions is reminding people they have a right to disconnect and take their annual leave. With many looking to go on their summer holidays in the weeks ahead, Congress says it's important workers know they have a legal right to switch off. ICTU's Laura Bambrick outlines what you're entitled to.
16: You have a right to switch off from work when you're not at work. The second is that you have the right not to be penalised by your employer for exercising this right.
13: And Michael Fassbender says making TV in the UK is a blessing as a producer. The Kerry actor stars in and produces spy thriller The Agency, which is back for a second season.
17: The crews are so good. It's generational. You know, that sort of, you know, skill set and the craftsmanship or craftswomanship is so high here.
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0: almost battle of the duets today because I went for Ed Sheeran and Justin Bieber. Valerie's gone for Shawn Mendes and Camila Cabello. So one of those artists, or at least, well, two of those artists technically, one of those songs will be played. The votes are in. They have been counted and verified. And let's find out who that winner is.
1: Today's Throwback Track Champion is... Ed.
0: Thank God. I love this song. Let's turn it up. Ed Sheeran and Justin Bieber.

0: I love it.
1: Ed Sheeran, Justin Bieber, I Don't Care. Guys, I had it up in full blast here in the studio. It's so nice, you know, sometimes when you're just like, when there's no one around at this hour of the morning in the office or nothing, you can just, you can be who you want to be. You know what I mean? I'd imagine you're probably the same in the car around the kitchen, just bopping along.
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1: Four, three, two, one. This week, things are not that different, but we do have a class prize for the loser. Tickets to see this man.
3: DJ! I want everybody to stop what they doing.
1: Can you imagine?
3: Now, if you know yo is somebody that you gonna take to the hotel room tonight,
4: make some noise!
1: Guys, it's gonna be incredible. Pitbull is coming to Thornwood Park and we've got tickets up for grabs. Who wants to go? It'll be the soundtrack to your summer, that is for sure. Text 54321 right now.
0: Woo! Oh, it's going to be class.
1: All right, who wants to go? 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At 5 past 8 this morning, we do play 54321, okay? We have 1,000 euro up for grabs if you can answer 5 questions in 30 seconds. But let's just say you come on and you can't do that. If you're like, oh, I'm half asleep. I don't know. You could literally sing Mary Had a Little Lamb to me on the phone here. And by doing that, you're in with a chance of going to see Pitbull. We have 4 people in the draw so far. We need a 5th. So, is that you? I think it is. Text 54321 and your details. We'll be doing that shortly, guys, on the show. And you could be going to see Mr. 305. Enjoy it. All right. Here's Disco Line's Tinashe. I'm turning it down in case he swears. Perfect. No Broke Boys on Spin. Disco.

0: Ella Henderson, Rudimentalist, called Alibi, right here on Spin, guys. Good morning to you. 5-3-2-1 is on the way in just a matter of moments. Spin Summer Cash Machine. 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
20: Morning, guys. In Limerick, the Ennis Road inbound and Shelburne southbound approaches to Union Cross have some congestion. Sroid Seamus O'Kaneda southbound is busy coming up to Lough Key. And in Tipperary, there's traffic management on both sides of the Knockaville to Garran Row Road until tomorrow.
19: Here's what you need to know.
20: I'm Ella, here's what's happening. Met Éireann is warning of dangerous conditions and flash flooding in parts of the country today. A yellow thunderstorm warning is in place for Clare and Tip from 9am this morning to 6pm tonight. It's starting to look like the rate of house prices is actually going down. D&G says prices increased by 5.6% in the year to June, down from 7.4% in the year to December 2025. Group Director of Research Paul Murgatroyd has more.
21: Average price of a home nationally, €331,000. That's excluding any Dublin properties. Whilst in Dublin, the average price of a home has now hit €630,150.
20: Mental health services are improving across the country, with more inpatient services achieving full compliance. However, the Mental Health Commission says issues remain when it comes to areas like care planning, medication management, staffing and risk management. School's out for summer, and while many families are thinking about taking a holiday, the Irish Congress of Trade Unions are reminding employees about their right to disconnect from work. Here's the union social policy officer Laura Bambrick.
22: It's important that workers and employers recognise that annual leave is part of health and safety legislation, because it's recognised that an overtime worker is a danger to themselves.
20: The trade union is encouraging workers not to check emails, answer texts or join meetings online while on their holidays. Two Irish people on board a cruise ship with the hantavirus outbreak have finally been released from quarantine. They were both passengers on the MV Hondius, which was forced to dock after three people died and others became ill. Brad Pitt, Will Ferrell and Paris Hilton were just a few of the many famous faces in the crowd at USA's World Cup match against Turkey yesterday. However, it was a disappointing watch for the celebs, who had to see the hosts lose 3-2. And a mum has taken her love of Toy Story to infinity and beyond by making a life-size Buzz Lightyear cake. Lara Masson spent 75 hours and used 250 eggs and 50 layers of sponge to create the 1.6 metre replica, complete with retractable wings, flashing lights and Buzz's famous catchphrase.
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20: In the World Cup, Germany lost 2-1 against Ecuador. Ivory Coast scored a 2-0 win against Curaçao. The Netherlands beat Tunisia 3-1. Japan and Sweden drew 1-1. Paraguay drew 0-0 with Australia, while the USA lost 3-2 to Turkey. Bows go up against St. Pat's tonight in the SSE Airtricity League. Leader Shamrock Rovers welcome Galway United to Talla Stadium. Bottom side Waterford go to Dundalk, while Derry City host Drogheda United in tonight's other top flight matches. Dublin manager Ger Brennan has been forced into making one change for their All-Ireland football quarter-final with Galway on Sunday. Owen Kennedy comes into the side at full-back. And Shane Lowry is 2 under par heading into day 2 of golf's Travellers Championship. He tees off today at 5:30. Download the Go Loud app now, your new home for off the ball.
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17: With AirNav Ireland. Clear skies ahead. That's the forecast. Find your career at airnav.ie.
20: Storms making their way over.
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0: Good morning, guys. Happy Friday. Today on the show, we have got lots to get through. We've been through a lot already, but we got more. We got a lot more. This hour, you know what it means, don't you? Friday brings karaoke roulette and, well, I'm certainly never singing Tones of Nine Dance Monkey ever again. Ugh. I'm still having nightmares. It was awful. So I need a better song. I'm blaming the song. I mean, it was my vocals. But we need something that suits my style. I don't know what my style is, but I definitely think it's more like... not that. Put it that way. So if you have any song suggestions, send it my way. For now, I'm very excited to tease this, guys. I'm very, very excited. Don't forget, 5321's on the way. But for now, we got to have some, like, new music.
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0: Oh, she is back. She was in Dublin the other night performing to thousands of people. I was very jealous I wasn't there. I'm a huge fan of this woman. Her album Prism is my favourite. She's back to her old style again because we sort of had a new version of this artist over the last few years and she was nowhere near as good as she was back in the day. But she's gone back to her roots, giving us that kind of poppy, rocky sound, and she does it oh so well. I've watched the music video, it just launched hours ago, and it's sort of got a bit of a Venom / Spider-Man feel to it. Very kind of comic book superhero, just dark comedy. I love it. Let us know what you think of this one. Katy Perry, brand new to Spin. It's called Watch It Burn. Do you rate it or slate it? It's a big thumbs up.

0: isn't it? I love it. That's Katy Perry. Watch It Burn. Brand new to spin. First time ever we played it on the show, on the station. It's just brand new, lads. It's just out of its CD. It's just fresh. What do we think? A thumbs up from a lot of people. Yeah, we're loving it, aren't we? It's good.
1: 5, 4, 3, 2.
0: Playing 5, 4, 3, 2, 1. Today it's Deborah. Deborah, good morning.
2: Good morning, Ed. How are you?
0: I'm fantastic. And yourself?
2: Good. It's a bit warm, but we're okay.
0: How are you coping? And I know us Irish, we don't want to complain, but we have to be honest. Like, how are you dealing with it?
2: To be honest, Ed, it's hard.
0: It is, isn't it?
2: Yeah, yesterday was a scorcher here in Templemore. Like, it actually, you couldn't even go outside. It was so warm.
0: And then can I ask, like, do you have an upstairs in your home?
2: Yes.
0: Same. I live in a flat, so like it's at the top floor, and it's just all the heat rises to the top. It's impossible to sleep.
2: Yes. So I have 2 fans going at the moment, and I don't even know if they're making a difference.
0: Well, I have a fan as well, right? But I think it's blowing hot air around the flipping place.
2: Yeah, I said the same thing to my partner last night. I said, I don't think it's making a difference. I think it's blowing out hot air.
0: I know, it's mad. I don't know, I think we'll have to sleep on a tiled floor or something, that might help. Alright, Deborah, listen, we could talk for Ireland, but I'd love to give you €1,000 today. You know the crack, okay? You got 5 questions, you've 30 seconds, and if you do answer them, you get €1,000. So you could buy probably more fans.
2: Yeah. I'll give you one, Ed.
0: Oh, I am your biggest fan, Deborah. I'm your biggest fan.
2: Oh, thank you, Ed. Oh,
0: that's
2: more than any money.
0: Exactly. All right, you can go now. So, all right, look, we'll reload the clock and let's get those questions ready for you.
2: Yeah, go ahead.
0: Don't forget, by playing today, you are in with the chance to see Pitbull at Thornwood Park. So you don't even have to do anything. You now are in the draw for that, okay?
2: Okay, thanks.
0: Okay, let's go then, because we have those questions ready and your time starts now. 5 things you'd see at the seaside.
2: Shells, buckets, spades, candy floss, water.
0: 4 things that are sticky.
2: Glue, slime, and sweets, sticker rock.
0: 3 songs from Girls Aloud.
2: Girls Aloud.
0: You couldn't even name one. God love you. God love them. They must feel terrible listening now this morning. They're like, she can't even name one of our songs.
2: I wasn't really a Girls Aloud fan, to be honest, Ed.
0: I could start singing 100 of them there now to you. Would you even know them? I'm just a love machine.
2: There you go.
0: Sound of the underground.
2: It's easier that way, though. When you're under pressure, it's hard.
0: I know. And look, me doing this is totally rubbing it in. It's not making you feel any better. You're now hot, sweaty, sticky, and annoyed. Hard luck.
2: Yeah.
0: Hard luck. Come here, you could have named something sticky. It could have been you last night in that bed.
2: Yeah. I could have said something else, but maybe not on air, Ed.
0: Oh, no. We'll save that for later. All right, go on. Have a great weekend. Enjoy yourself and hopefully cools down in Templemore for you.
2: Okay, cheers.
0: Have a good one. There you go. All right, guys. Deborah playing 5, 3, 2, 1. Hard luck, though. Wasn't her morning. If you want to play, you can. You could text 5, 4, 3, 2, 1 and your details. 087-710-2103. Don't forget, to anyone who played this week, you are with a chance to sing Pitbull. And I'll be doing that call in just a moment.
3: My heart, it has been broken by who I cannot tell.

0: That's Bruno Mars. I Just Might right here on Spin. So you know the crack by now. We've got tickets for Mr. 305 up for grabs to anyone who played 5-4-3-2-1 this week. You are in with a chance of going to see him. So out of all of our players this week, I'm now going to make that call. If this is your phone, guys, please do pick it up because it means I've got some pretty good news for you. Let's do this.
1: Hello.
0: Hi, Shauna. Do you fancy going to Pitbull?
1: Oh my God, yes, absolutely.
0: You are going to Mr. 305, Mr. Worldwide.
1: Oh my God, unreal. Thank you so much.
0: Happy days. All right, and the question is, who's going to go with you? Who are you taking with you now? Or do you have to figure that one out?
1: Oh, I'll definitely bring one of the girls, for sure. I won't be casting someone.
0: Savage. And come here, with this gig now, you know there's a trend at the moment where a lot of people are wearing bald caps and possibly even like shirt and ties and all that. Are you going to go all out? Or are you like, no, I'll leave that to other people?
1: No, not for me, no. I'll leave that to the others.
0: Yeah, you'll just watch on and judge, just like me.
1: Yeah,
0: exactly. Perfect. Well, look, you're going to one of the hottest gigs of the summer in Thomond Park, so congratulations. I'm sure you can figure out which one of the girls is going to be going with you, but for now, we know one thing for sure, and that is that you are going to see Pitbull live in Thomond Park on Wednesday the 8th of July, so congratulations.
1: Unreal, love that so much, thank you.
0: You're very welcome. Enjoy the weather. Do you have any plans for the weekend?
1: No, not as of yet anyways, so we'll have to see.
0: Perfect. Well, look, enjoy the sunshine. Long may continue. Have a great weekend. All right.
1: Perfect. Thank you so much.
0: Have a good one. There you go, guys. That is Shauna winning tickets to Pitbull, one of our players this week on 5-4-3-2-1. Now, do you want the good news or the good news? I'll give you the good news. Next week on the show, if you play 5-4-3-2-1, of course you can win €1,000. And if you play and if you don't win, we've got another set of tickets for Pitbull up for grabs. Come on! Who wants some? You can text right now. Get in there nice and early because I will tell you, lads, these are in high demand. The amount of people that have texted for these this week was insane. But get in there early now. 087-7102-103. If you want to see Pitbull, we've got tickets next week on the show up for grabs. So send those messages in. For now, though, let's slow down the tempo just a little bit. It's Sienna Spiral, Material Lover. It's Spin.

0: Shannon Spiro, Material Lover. Guys, can you please send help? Because I just... The idea of singing karaoke roulette this morning is honestly filling me with anxiety. I'm like, no. So we did it last week on my own and it was just so bad. Like, it was so bad. I had to do Dance Monkey. Actually, a tear just came out of my eye. That'll tell you fear is real. Genuinely, my left eye just started to cry. What the hell? Guys, look, song suggestions. You know the crack by now. Every Friday, we sing a song, yeah? We have to sing whatever you suggest. So you put songs on the wheel, we spin it, and whenever it lands on it, we sing. So this morning is no different. So if there's any song that you think I'd ace, or I'd fail, send it in. 087-7102-103, because we are going to be doing that in just a little while. Karaoke roulette is on the way.
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13: I'm Ella. Here's what's happening. Met Erin is warning of dangerous conditions and flash flooding in parts of the country today. A yellow thunderstorm warning is in place for Clare and Tip from 9 a.m. this morning to 6 p.m. tonight. It's starting to look like the rate of house prices is actually going down. D&G says prices increased by 5.6% in the year to June, down from 7.4% in the year to December 2025. Group Director of Research Paul Murgatroyd has more.
14: Average price of a home nationally, €331,000. That's excluding any Dublin properties. Whilst in Dublin, the average price of a home has now hit €630,150.
13: Mental health services are improving across the country with more inpatient services achieving full compliance. However, the Mental Health Commission says issues remain when it comes to areas like care planning, medication management, staffing and risk management. School's out for summer, and while many families are thinking about taking a holiday, the Irish Congress of Trade Unions are reminding employees about their right to disconnect from work. Here's the union social policy officer Laura Bambrick.
15: It's important that workers and employers recognise that annual leave is part of health and safety legislation, because it's recognised that an overtime worker is a danger to themselves.
13: The trade union is encouraging workers not to check emails, answer texts or join meetings online while on their holidays. Two Irish people on board a cruise ship with the hantavirus outbreak have finally been released from quarantine. They were both passengers on the MV Hondius, which was forced to dock after three people died and others became ill. Brad Pitt, Will Ferrell and Paris Hilton were just a few of the many famous faces in the crowd at USA's World Cup match against Turkey yesterday. However, it was a disappointing watch for the celebs, who had to see the hosts lose 3-2. And a mum has taken her love of Toy Story to infinity and beyond by making a life-size Buzz Lightyear cake. Lara Masson spent 75 hours and used 250 eggs and 50 layers of sponge to create the 1.6 metre replica, complete with retractable wings, flashing lights and Buzz's famous catchphrase.
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0: Taylor Swift, I knew it. I knew you. On Spin It is 8:35. Let's go.
1: It's time for Spin's Karaoke Roulette. Here's your karaoke king and queen, Ed Roach. And Valerie Wheeler.
0: All right, lads, you know the crack by now. You suggest songs that we put on the wheel. We give it a spin. Whatever it lands on, we've got to sing. As I'm on my own this week, this is a solo performance. I need any form of encouragement or discouragement, whatever. Just send it our way. 087-7102-103. Let's spin the wheel. Let's see what it lands on. And let's sing it this Friday. Come on. Big song.

is it from Kieran and Nina. 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I can't lie. This is a bit of me. This is a bit of me. Now, I'm not going to see Bon Jovi this summer. Well, I haven't got tickets yet unless anybody wants to donate them to a good home. I will take them off of you. But for now, this is the closest I'll ever get to Bon Jovi this morning on the show. Guys, wish me luck, please. And if you hate it, remember, 50 thumbs down, we stop. 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

0: Cocky Kid and Rude on Spin. Thankfully, nobody was rude to me this morning. It was great. Thank you very much. Okay, so some of the feedback, all positive, to be honest with you. Nobody said I should stop, which is always a good sign. Because usually every week we're like, you can stop now. There's always one. But no. Do you know what it is? Maybe the fact that there's no kids on the way to school this morning. And perhaps maybe, I'm just saying, just putting it out there, maybe some of their parents, or maybe the kids themselves were trolling us and we never knew. Alright, some feedback this morning on karaoke.
1: That's the best one you've ever done. Well done. Happy Friday.
0: Happy Friday. I can hear you sing along there too. I think a duet is on the cards. What do you think? A few more here, guys. What are your thoughts?
2: Ed, I was very harsh last week when I said you were like a 13-year-old's voice breaking. I can tell you now your voice is truly broken. And that was exceptional.
0: Do you know what? My voice officially broke during the week, and that's what happened. I started off with Tones 9 Dance Monkey last week, and then today, delivering the Rock Gods, Bon Jovi. A few more here. One of my favourite songs, Edge, you did great. You've given me a good start to my day now. That comes from Tina. Thanks, Minnie, for that one. Best one yet, Ed. Thank you very much. Listen, we don't have to keep going here. Fantastic, Edge. You did a great job. Lovely, lovely, lovely. Woohoo. You absolutely loved it. That's great, isn't it? Text as well. Why didn't I sing Lewis Capaldi? Why didn't you throw it on the wheel? Lewis, hello. It could have been my audition. Lewis is in the Southwest. Had I sang a Lewis Capaldi song, he might have heard it. He might have gone in contact. He might have said, would you join me on stage tonight? And I would have said, yeah, absolutely. Sugar. Okay, next week it's Kings of Leon. I'm singing. I'm kidding. Here's Milky. It's Just the Way You Are. Spin Southwest, guys. Good morning to you. Happy Friday.

0: 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It's 8:54, guys. Good morning to you. 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
8: 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Let's get your latest traffic and travel on Spin.
9: Morning, guys. In Kerry, Oak Park Road southbound in Tralee is slow from Brewery Road Junction to John Joe Sheehy Road Junction. In Limerick, St. Nessens Road southbound is congested between the Ballykeith roundabout and St. Paul's roundabout. And at Lunkard Street northbound is busy between Matthew Bridge and Island Road Junction.
6: Here's what you need to know.
9: I'm Ella, here's what's happening. A new 20,000-seater music and sports venue is planned for Dublin City Centre. Live Nation, which owns Ticketmaster, is one of many behind the venture in the Docklands, which is expected to be bigger than the Three Arena, according to the Irish Times. Irish passports are getting a major new look from today, with the Irish Wolfhound taking centre stage in the redesign. Foreign Affairs Minister Helen McEntee will officially launch the updated passport today, which has been almost 3 years in the making. The Wolfhound was chosen after a public vote involving more than 15,000 people. School's out for summer, and while many families are thinking about taking a holiday, the Irish Congress of Trade Unions are reminding employees about their right to disconnect from work. Here's the Union Social Policy Officer, Laura Bambrick.
10: It's important that workers and employers recognise that annual leave is part of health and safety legislation, because it's recognised that an overtime worker is a danger to themselves.
9: The trade union is encouraging workers not to check emails, answer texts or join meetings online while on their holidays. It's 30 years since the death of journalist Veronica Guerin. The 37-year-old mother of one, who spent much of her career reporting on crime gangs, was killed as she waited at the traffic lights on the Naas Road near Newlands Cross. Justice Minister Jim O'Callaghan says her murder has led to a sharp decrease in gun deaths.
11: I also believe predominantly it's due to the legacy left by Veronica Guerin and her murder, which transformed the way we do policing in Ireland in response to organised crime.
9: Experts say the current warm weather has led to insects becoming more active and climbing through open windows at night. However, window specialists My Home Improvements are assuring that despite the myth, the likelihood of spiders crawling into your mouth while you sleep is very slim. People are no longer using their phones to make calls, with two-thirds of people not ringing their friends or family. That's according to new figures from Vodafone, which shows 66% say they use their phone to keep in contact with loved ones, but 54% use them for social media. And Charlie XCX has dropped a brand new rock song. Wink Wink is the third track released from her upcoming album, Music Fashion Film. The record is set to come out on July 24th.
12: Tan sour at Saki, am eintach la tan of a wentas aulach na tira, ach la shin, gawan fragracht. 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
9: In the World Cup, Germany lost 2-1 against Ecuador. Turkey beat the USA by 3-2. Ivory Coast held on to a 2-0 win against Curaçao, while Paraguay drew 0-0 with Australia. Those overnight results mean that Scotland's knockout stage hopes hang in the balance. Former Scotland international Paul Lambert says the team could be deemed a failure by the country if they lose.
13: 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So, and with the great Scotland teams in the past, and we're all levelled at the same criticism. If these lads don't do it, they'll probably get the same.
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7: 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Clear skies ahead, that's the forecast. 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
8: Now, guys, I think you're really going to enjoy this. If you missed it last Friday, I'm going to tell you what happens every Friday on the show, because we do have a naughty threesome. As per usual, every day on this show, a naughty threesome happens. But on Fridays, it's a little bit different, because it's essentially a naughty threesome in the mix by Spin's very own Marty. Take a listen. This has got summer vibes all over it. It is hot, hot, hot.

good, isn't it? Certainly does get me ready for the weekend. That's your Naughty Threesome this morning, mixed by our very own Marty. Guys, summer feels are written all over that, aren't they? Speaking of summer, how do you fancy this? We're getting ready to kickstart the summer with thanks to Westlake Aquapark in Killaloe. They're open every day from now until the end of August, and you can slide, bounce and laugh your way around the inflatable aquapark and go island hopping as well. There's so much to do, and really, this is what it's all about, making those memories, guys. Summer 2026, let's be having you. There's a cafe on site as well. It's open 7 days a week with hot drinks, Sundays, baked goods, pizzas too as well. Like, yum, yum, yum, yum, yum. More information at westlakeaquapark.ie. Guys, who wants it? What we got is, we got 4 tickets up for grabs, okay? So that's for you, plus 3 other people. 4 tickets in total. And all you have to do right now is just text Westlake Aquapark. That is it. Nothing else. Well, and turn your details there as well, like who you are and maybe your email address or where you're from, something like that. But basically, Westlake Aquapark and your full details. Our number is, as per usual, hasn't changed, 087-71-203. I love this tune, guys. It's the latest one from Jazzy and Chris Lorenzo. It's called Invisible. It's just, I don't know, there's something very, like, it's very sexy. I do like it a lot. All right, get those messages in. Westlake Aquapark, we'll have a winner for you in just a few minutes' time right here on the show. 4 tickets up for grabs. Good luck to you. For now, this is the latest one from Jazzy. What do you think of it? I like it.

0: jazzy Chris Lorenzo and Invisible. That'd be an easy one to sing for karaoke, really, wouldn't it? The words are quite repetitive, but I do like it. There's something about it. I don't know what it is. Now, guys, I did tell you that we are getting ready to kickstart the summer with thanks to Westlake Aqua Park. It's in Killaloe. They're open every day from now until the end of August, and you can do loads of stuff there. Like, it's so much fun. If you haven't checked it out, you need to. Westlakeaquapark.ie. Okay, so we have got 4 tickets up for grabs. We have to give them away now. And well done to Jessica. Jessica, congratulations.
1: Thank you very much.
0: You are very, very welcome. Jessica, who would be the lucky receiver of this gift? Now, 4 tickets. Who's going?
1: It would be my partner and my kids, because I can't spend or anything. So they're only actually looking to go this weekend, so it'd be great for them.
0: Perfect timing. You can watch by the sidelines. Hey, there's pizza and coffees and all sorts. So I suppose, you know, you could have a slice of pizza while they're all hopping and bopping away inside.
1: That's it.
0: Sounds good. All right, well, Jessica, great. Any other plans for the weekend besides potentially booking this?
1: No, nothing yet. I know I plan.
0: No gigs and Thomond lined up for yourself, no?
1: No.
0: All right, well, look. Hey, have a great weekend. Get back to it, whatever you're up to.
1: Thank you
0: sound busy.
1: Thank you very, very much.
0: All right, we'll see you, Jessica. Have a good one.
1: Thank you.
0: Bye. There you go. That's Jessica there, guys. Congratulations to her winning 4 tickets to Westlake Aqua Park. As I said, you can check it out. Okay, there's a cafe on site as well, open 7 days a week with loads of various goods and treats. Westlakeaquapark.ie. Go make those memories. Go have that fun. And go check it out. Here's Dermot Kennedy. This is Turnstile. It's Spin Southwest.

0: Dermot Kennedy. It's called Turnstile on Spin. It's 9:22.
1: Spin. Win tickets to see Kings of Leon live in Tobin Park and live in Glasgow this summer.
0: This would be deadly, wouldn't it? Well, it is happening today because Fitzy is going to be making that call at 4:30. You do not want to miss it. However, we do need some more qualifiers, right? We've got some in the bag. We could do with a few more. So here's what's going to happen. You are listening out for your cue to text this morning, guys. It will be played between now and 10 a.m. So within the next, 35 minutes or thereabouts, you are going to hear your cue to text. Would you please listen very, very carefully? I would hate for you to miss out on this chance. Because you can get your hands on two gold circle tickets to see Kings of Leon at Thomond Park, it's happening in Limerick on the 1st of July. Plus, you will also get two nights in Glasgow. Stay in a fab hotel. Flights are included to the gig as well. And that's happening on the 3rd of July. So literally two nights later, you're going to be there at Glasgow Summer Sessions. What's going to happen is you are listing out for your Kings of Leon, yeah. I already called them something else there. My brain. Brain fart. Kings of Leon. I nearly said Klings. Klings of Leon. Kings of Leon, guys. Kings. Kings of Leon. You are listening out for your Kings of Leon cue to text. When you hear it, text Kings of Leon and your full details. If I ring you back, you need to answer your phone with...
2: Yeah! Oh! Your sex is on fire!
0: Now, you don't have to give it everything. You could just go something along the lines of... Yo, your sex is on fire. Just as long as you say it. You cannot say, hello. Sorry, who's this? Is this Spin? No. You have to say, yo, your sex is on fire. Basically, that phrase. When you do that, you're in the draw. Fitzy later on today will be making that call. And if he calls you back, you need to also answer your phone with that phrase. Make sense? Good. Listen out for your cue to text. It's going to be happening very soon.
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9: I'm Ella. Here's what's happening. A new 20,000-seater music and sports venue is planned for Dublin City Centre. Live Nation, which owns Ticketmaster, is one of many behind the venture in the Docklands, which is expected to be bigger than the Three Arena, according to the Irish Times. Irish passports are getting a major new look from today, with the Irish Wolfhound taking centre stage in the redesign. Foreign Affairs Minister Helen McEntee will officially launch the updated passport today, which has been almost 3 years in the making. The Wolfhound was chosen after a public vote involving more than 15,000 people. School's out for summer, and while many families are thinking about taking a holiday, the Irish Congress of Trade Unions are reminding employees about their right to disconnect from work. Here's the union social policy officer, Laura Bambrick.
10: It's important that workers and employers recognise that annual leave is part of health and safety legislation, because it's recognised that an overtime worker is a danger to themselves.
9: The trade union is encouraging workers not to check emails, answer texts or join meetings online while on their holidays. It's 30 years since the death of journalist Veronica Guerin. The 37-year-old mother of one, who spent much of her career reporting on crime gangs, was killed as she waited at the traffic lights on the Naas Road near Newlands Cross. Justice Minister Jim O'Callaghan says her murder has led to a sharp decrease in gun deaths.
11: I also believe predominantly it's due to the legacy left by Veronica Guerin and her murder, which transformed the way we do policing in Ireland in response to organised crime.
9: Experts say the current warm weather has led to insects becoming more active and climbing through open windows at night. However, window specialists My Home Improvements are assuring that despite the myth, the likelihood of spiders crawling into your mouth while you sleep is very slim. People are no longer using their phones to make calls, with two-thirds of people not ringing their friends or family. That's according to new figures from Vodafone, which shows 66% say they use their phone to keep in contact with loved ones, but 54% use them for social media. And Charlie XCX has dropped a brand new rock song. Wink Wink is the third track released from her upcoming album, Music Fashion Film. The record is set to come out on July 24th.
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1: Okay, let's do it. This is your last chance to qualify on this show, at least, guys, because we are going to be making the call back. And if you missed it, you missed it. Sorry, it already happened. So, we are going to ring back somebody that just heard our cue to text moments ago. If this is your phone, be sure to pick it up because, well, I'd love to have somebody else in the draw. Be great, wouldn't it? Happy Friday and all that.

0: is on fire.
1: That was beautiful. What a beautiful voice. Who are we speaking to?
0: It's Carolina and my daughter Grace.
1: Well, Carolina, I don't know which one of you sang, but that was just stunning. It put chills on my arms and a very hairy arm, so you did fantastic. Come here, you're in the draw. Well done. Oh, so 4:30 today.
0: Thank you so much.
1: Fitzy will be making that call. It could be yourself that gets the call. If your phone rings at 4:30 today with a black number, it probably is Fitzy. It could be him, so be sure to answer with that phrase, okay?
0: Great. Thank you so much.
1: You're very welcome. Any plans for the weekend?
0: Well, we're actually off to France tomorrow, so we're just doing our last bit of packing this morning.
1: Wow. Where in France are you going? I'm very nosy.
0: Nice.
1: Which one?
0: Nice.
1: Oh, yeah. I thought you said Leeds. I was like, Leeds in France? Never heard of that now. Oh, well, have a fab time. Enjoy the trip and safe flying and all that. All right, or maybe you're getting the ferry. I don't know where you're going, but best of luck.
0: Thank you.
1: Have a good one. Best of luck. Bye now.
0: All right. Bye-bye.
1: Have a great weekend. There you go, lads. I love that. People are just off to France. I mean, why not? YOLO. Do we still say YOLO or is that a thing of the past? I'm not so sure. Lewis Capaldi is on the way, guys. He's playing Thomas tonight. We're playing his tune after Casey Musgraves. Spin.
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0: It's good, isn't it? Harry Styles is called Dance No More on Spin. Spin Summer Cash Machine. 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And the very best of luck, guys. That is your lot from me for today. Have a great weekend, whatever you get up to. We might see Lewis Capaldi tonight. I know a lot of people are going. It's going to be a great gig. Cannot wait. Lewis, if you're listening, welcome to SPIN. Guys, that's your lot from me. Michaela is on the way next. I'll chat with you on Monday morning. Have a great one. Enjoy the weekend. Stay safe. Enjoy that music. Go on. Good luck. Bye-bye. From Seoul to your speakers. Let it go. This is Spin's K-Pop Radio. The biggest idols.
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17: No.
18: I'm Ella. Here's what's happening. Met Aaron is warning of dangerous conditions and flash flooding in parts of the country today. A yellow thunderstorm warning is in place for Clare and Tip from 9am to 6pm. The Minister for Foreign Affairs says she will bring the bill removing the triple lock forward after summer. The law would see the removal of a need for UN approval when sending Irish troops abroad, which some opposition parties say could make Ireland less neutral. Minister Helen McEntee says the UN Security Council isn't working while countries like the US can still veto missions.
19: You know, so it's not that they're saying, what is Ireland doing? We can't believe they're doing this. They're very supportive of the fact that we want to continue to send troops abroad and we're actually going to be prevented from potentially doing that. So if there's new missions being proposed in Lebanon, we may or may not be able to join.
18: AIB's warning of a sharp rise in investment scams, with criminals creating deepfaked endorsements from celebs or politicians to entice people. The bank says the number of site takedowns was 1,500 times bigger between January and May than it was in the whole of last year. Authorities in Venezuela are racing to find survivors following the deadly earthquakes which struck seconds apart. 235 people are currently known to have died and more than 50,000 people have been reported missing. Workers are being reminded that they have a legal right to switch off from work while on their summer holidays. The Irish Congress of Trade Union says employees are under no obligation to answer work calls, texts or emails while on annual leave. Social Policy Officer Laura Bambrick says there's one caveat to this.
20: Except in emergency. So ignore the mundane communications, but you know, if the place is on fire, maybe pick up that call.
18: Brad Pitt, Will Ferrell and Paris Hilton were just a few of the many famous faces in the crowd at USA's World Cup match against Turkey yesterday. However, it was a disappointing watch for the celebs, who had to see the hosts lose 3-2. And people going to festivals apparently want a luxury experience these days. A new spring app survey shows more than half of those attending music events this summer are paying extra for add-ons like glamping sites and VIP bars, with access to nicer toilets being the number one luxury touch people want.
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18: In the World Cup, Germany lost 2-1 against Ecuador. Turkey beat the USA by 3-2. Ivory Coast held on to a 2-0 win against Curaçao, while Paraguay drew 0-0 with Australia. Those overnight results mean that Scotland's knockout stage hopes hang in the balance. Former Scotland international Paul Lambert says the team could be deemed a failure by the country if they lose.
24: 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So, and with the great Scotland teams in the past, and we're all levelled at the same criticism. If these lads don't do it, they'll probably get the same.
18: 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Bottom side Waterford go to Dundalk at 7:45, while Derry City host Drogheda United at the same time. 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
27: Hey, it's Emer. First up, Snow Patrol have announced that they're teaming up with Kylie Minogue and are dropping a brand new track called These Alarms. It turns out that the band actually wrote this song back in 2024 with Kylie in mind to sing it. So they sent it off to her and she absolutely loved it. And now on to new movies, as a trailer has dropped for Sense and Sensibility and Daisy Edgar Jones is front and centre.
28: This house will always be home. We will find somewhere else just as nice with the money Father left us. What money?
27: The film has been described as a fresh take on the Jane Austen novel and the 1995 movie and is set for release on September 25th. And now this little piggy is causing a bit of a stir.
29: I'm Peppa Pig.
27: Peppa Pig was bought over by Hasbro in 2022 and they seem to be embracing the world of AI and people aren't happy about it. Now, the voice actors, who are mainly children, have been given contracts which feature a clause stating they sign over the rights of their voices to AI for commercial assets within their franchise. And for more on the hottest trending stories, add Spin to your social feeds.
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0: Oh, it is still a lovely out, thank goodness. Now, it's not meant to be great in some parts of the world, but here we are enjoying it. And how about the perfect sunny day soundtrack, yeah? You want it? 10 spin hits in a row. Let's kick it all off with Olivia Dean. So easy to fall in love.

Stella Langley, Boston, it's 10 spin hits in a row. And last night, Sabrina Carpenter, she was spotted at the FIFA World Cup match between Ecuador and Germany. She also had, like, binoculars, proper ones. Is she not rich enough that she can afford a seat near the pitch? That's what I ask. Here she is. It's Please, Please, Please. It's Spin with Michaela.

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2: It's Waterford native with a stunning, stunning voice. It is the latest from Moncrief. He is finally back. It's called As Stubborn. It's fresh music here on Spin. Last song.

0: 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Leo?
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0: It's Doja Cat, Jealous Type. It is Spin. It's summer's number one hit music station. And Doja Cat is absolutely fuming because a load of songs were leaked and they are AI. And she's like, why do people think that this AI is me? Now, she did tweet it and didn't say that publicly, but that's what I imagine she sounded like.
1: Spin Summer Cash Machine.
0: Summer Cash Machine. And you can win €200,000 today. Barry Dunn is going to make that spin cash machine call just after three. What a great day. Kids are finishing up for the summer.

0: 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There'll be no traffic, and you could have a six-figure sum in your bank account. Answer that call just after three within five rings. Tell Barry the exact cash amount, €200,000 exactly, and it is yours. Now, if you haven't entered yet, you have till 3 o'clock today to do so. 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Full T's and C's, they're on the Spin website. And of course, he played Malahide over the week. It's Teddy Swims, Mr. Know-It-All, plays next on Spin.
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Picture this, Unconditional. It is Spin, it's Summer's number one hit music station. And Kygo, come on, we need more music now. Obviously, he's smashing it. This track with Khalid is stunning. But it's summertime. I feel like that's when Kygo, David Guetta, all need to resurface.

0: I've got good news. Tonight is the weekend. Yes, David Guetta, One Republic. It is Spin, Summer's number one hit music station. And coming up, I'm going to bring us back to the iconic 10 Spin hits in a row because it will get us through the day quicker. And we're going to kick it off with Ray, Where Is My Husband?
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4: 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Happy
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1: What you need to know.
16: I'm Padraig. Here's what's happening. A status yellow thunderstorm warning is now in place for Tipperary, Clare and parts of Leinster and all of Connacht. Meanwhile, the entire country remains under a yellow high temperature advisory. 15,000 homes and businesses were without power after intense thunder and lightning hit last night. The Minister for Foreign Affairs says she will bring the bill removing the triple lock forward in the new term. Minister Helen McEntee says the UN Security Council isn't working, while countries like the US can still veto missions.
17: I am regularly engaged with the UN, with the Deputy Secretary who's involved in the mission in Lebanon. You know, so it's not that they're saying, what is Ireland doing? We can't believe they're doing this. They're very supportive of the fact that we want to continue to send troops abroad.
16: The Irish Congress of Trade Union says employees are under no obligation to answer work calls, text or emails while on holidays. Its social policy officer Laura Lambrick is urging employers to think twice before contacting staff who are on leave.
4: Ignore the mundane communications, but, you know, if the place is on fire, maybe pick up that call.
16: AIB's warning of a sharp rise in fake investment ads. It says criminals are increasingly using false endorsements from personalities or politicians to entice people into bogus online scams. Authorities in Venezuela are racing to find survivors following the deadly earthquakes which struck just seconds apart. 235 people have known to have died, with more than 50,000 have been reported missing. This woman in the capital says her son is among them.
5: I'm desperate. I just want to know where my son is, whether he's trapped or at a shelter. I'm desperate.
16: And people going to festivals apparently want a luxury experience these days. A new survey shows more than half of those attending music events this summer are paying extra for add-ons like glamping sites, posh toilets and VIP bars. The research by the Spring app found access to nicer loos is the number one luxury touch that people want.
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16: Ecuador, Ivory Coast, Japan, Sweden and Australia all secured their place in the knockout stage of the World Cup last night. In this evening's fixtures, Senegal can break Scottish hearts and confirm their elimination should they beat Iraq at 8 p.m. At the same time, Norway and France face off in Boston. Both countries have already qualified. The overnight results in the World Cup mean that Scotland's knockout stage hopes hang in the balance. Due to their 3-0 defeat to Brazil on Wednesday, Scotland were relying on other results to go their way to ensure they finished as one of the 8 best third place teams. Ecuador's 2-1 win over Germany last night means that if Senegal win tonight against Iraq, their World Cup campaign is officially over. Download the Goal Out app now, your new home for Off the Ball.
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19: Hey, it's Emerick. First up, Snow Patrol have announced that they're teaming up with Kylie Minogue and are dropping a brand new track called These Alarms. It turns out that the band actually wrote this song back in 2024 with Kylie in mind to sing it. So they sent it off to her and she absolutely loved it. And now on to new movies, as a trailer has dropped for Sense and Sensibility and Daisy Edgar Jones is front and centre.
20: This house will always be home. We will find somewhere else just as nice with the money Father left us. What money?
19: The film has been described as a fresh take on the Jane Austen novel and the 1995 movie and is set for release on September 25th. And now this little piggy is causing a bit of a stir.
21: I'm Peppa Pig.
19: Peppa Pig was bought over by Hasbro in 2022 and they seem to be embracing the world of AI and people aren't happy about it. Now, the voice actors, who are mainly children, have been given contracts which feature a clause stating they sign over the rights of their voices to AI for commercial assets within their franchise. And for more on the hottest trending stories, add Spin to your social feeds.
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16: It's feeling hot, hot, hot.

Today's going to be a great day. The sun is shining. It's not overly warm. The kids are finishing up school, which means today was our last day of severe traffic until the end of August. And you could be winning €200,000 in Spin's cash machine today. Honestly, I don't know what more we could give you, bar 10 spin hits. We'll kick it off with Ray. Where is my husband?

0: It's been I'm a Fully Charged with Ed and Valerie.
1: Happy Friday. Hey, did you know that today is actually National Beauticians Day? So big shout out to any beauticians listening. Michaela, I've seen you before and after beautician. They do some serious work.
0: He's not wrong, to be fair. Fully Charged, back Monday.

0: Olivia Rodrigo, it is 10 spin hits in a row, and I love how relatable she is.
1: This is sort of embarrassing, but I'm going to tell you anyway. I used to write One Direction fan fiction when I was in middle school. Just like the cheesy, oh, Harry, like, proposes to you.

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0: Amble, it is Moral Victory wrapping up 10 spin hits in a row, and they have released another track today. Like, where do they have the time to record and release all this music while they're doing tours, they're doing TV shows in America, and they're just flat out. I'm exhausted looking at them. Do we believe this gal is getting married in Madison Square Gardens July 4th weekend? I don't know. I think it's a PR stunt. Taylor Swift, I Knew It, I Knew You is on the way.
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0: Today is the day, around about 3 o'clock. I know it's a busy day for a lot of people, but around about 3, get your phone, have it near you. I will give you a reminder, so fear not. Barry Dunn's going to make that spin cash machine call about 3:05. You will have 5 rings to answer it. That's all he gives you. If you don't, he will hang up and ring another number, as we're guaranteeing to pay this out, okay? So answer, have the chats at Baza. He'll ask you for the exact cash amount. Tell him €200,000 exactly. Do that and it's yours. Please give us a little bit of like info on what you're going to spend it on, because I'm hella nosy. We all are, okay? Now, if you haven't entered yet, you are living a life on the wild side. You've got until 3 o'clock exactly today to do so. You can enter via the Spin website. 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And let's bring back 10 Spin hits in a row, shall we? 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
18: Hey, it's Carl here. Now just imagine having one child playing at a World Cup. Now imagine having two. There are seven pairs of brothers playing at this year's tournament. But here's the twist. Four of those pairs are representing different countries. Take the Williams brothers, for example. Nico Williams lines out for Spain, while his older brother Iñaki plays for Ghana. And in the Suter household, you've got John Suter, who's playing for Scotland, while his younger brother Harry is wearing the colours of Australia. Now, if any of these teams end up facing each other, the next family dinner could be very, very awkward.
16: Spins World Cup Dates.
17: With Link. Smell your best when you look your worst.
16: Here's what you need to know.
19: I'm Padraig. Here's what's happening. Met Éireann is warning of hit and miss thunderstorms in parts of the country today, with a yellow warning in effect for 16 counties. The forecaster says the volatile conditions are because of the humid weather coupled with a cold front overnight. Around 15,000 homes and businesses are without electricity after power lines were hit by intense thunder overnight. The Minister for Foreign Affairs says she will bring the bill removing the triple lock forward in the new term. Minister Helen McEntee says the UN Secretary Council isn't working while countries like the US can still veto missions.
20: I am regularly engaged with the UN, with the Deputy Secretary who's involved in the mission in Lebanon. You know, so it's not that they're saying, what is Ireland doing? We can't believe they're doing this. They're very supportive of the fact that we want to continue to send troops abroad.
19: The next generation of Irish passports is being launched today. The book keeps its maroon colours and has imagery of animals on the pages reserved for stamps. Technical director at AG2, Will Byrne, outlines some of the new security features.
21: Your picture's going to appear three times in it, and we've added layers of security to that that can be read by border guards so that they can verify that the pictures are authentic and haven't been substituted.
19: The Irish Congress of Trade Unions says employees are under no obligation to answer work calls, text or emails while on holidays. Its social policy officer Laura Bambrick is urging employers to think twice before contacting staff who are on leave.
22: Ignore the mundane communications, but, you know, if the place is on fire, maybe pick up that call.
19: AIB's warning of a sharp rise in fake investment ads. It says criminals are increasingly using false endorsements from personalities to entice people into online scams. And Brad Pitt and Will Ferrell were two of the many faces which turned out for the USA's World Cup match against Turkey yesterday. Also among the star-studded crowd cheering on the hosts were Paris Hilton, Jessica Alba and Dave Franco.
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19: Ecuador, Ivory Coast, Japan, Sweden and Australia all secured their place in the knockout stage of the World Cup last night. In this evening's fixtures, Senegal can break Scottish hearts and confirm their elimination should they beat Iraq at 8pm. At the same time, Norway and France face off in Boston. Both countries have already qualified. The overnight results in the World Cup mean that Scotland's knockout stage hopes hang in the balance. Due to their 3-0 defeat to Brazil on Wednesday, Scotland were relying on other results to go their way to ensure they finished as one of the 8 best third place teams. Ecuador's 2-1 win over Germany last night means that if Senegal win tonight against Iraq, their World Cup campaign is officially over. Download the Goal Out app now, your new home for Off the Ball.
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1: Hey, it's Beamer. First up, it's finally Friday, and that could mean only one thing. A whole load of new music. Kicking it off with Charlie XCX, who just dropped a new track called Wink Wink. She is turning up the anticipation for her new album, Music Fashion Film, which is set to release on July 24th. Now on to Benson Boone, as he's been very quiet this year, and he's finally broken his silence and released a new song called Time of My Life. To top it all off, Somber has released a new song called My Body Isn't Real. 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
24: I think I've jinxed it. I was like, the weather is great. Kids are finishing school. Everything is wonderful. And now it looks like it's raining. I have washing on the line. This is Problems in Life. Hey, well, look, how about we kick off the iconic 10 Spin hits in a row with If There Is a Song That's Gonna Bring the Sunshine Back. I believe it's this. It's another 54 Ultra. It's Talk to You with Spin with Michaela.

0: Jazzy Calvin Harris, it is a spin. And of course, they're playing two gigs in Dublin this weekend. And speaking of gigs, I feel like Adam Fully Charged is trying to stay on my ticket fairy status because...
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0: They have them all this week too, Throwback Monday. They say...

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1: I have to say, this song has really, really grown on me. It's Ariana Grande, the latest from her in a long, long time. It's called Hate That I Made You Love Me. It's 10 Spin Hits in a Row with Michaela.

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0: CMA Euro Country wrapping up 10 spin hits in a row. And obsessed with the fact that CMA, back in Ireland for a couple of days, supported Lewis Capaldi both nights in Marley Park. And then, after her gig with Lewis, she hopped over to the Three Arena and jumped on stage with Robin. She is an iconic queen. Summer Cash Machine. Speaking of iconic, I feel like Barry Dunn is going to go down in like Radio Ireland history for just giving people so much money. And today is another one of those days, okay? He is going to make that Spin Cash Machine call today just after three. You know the score. If you don't, where have you been? You have five rings to answer that call. He is an impatient man. If you don't, he will hang up. You'll have a missed call from a private number. You'll just never know. And you will hear someone else winning on the radio. So let it be you, okay? So 3:05 today, five rings, answer. Have the chance of Barry. He'll ask for the exact cash amount. Tell him €200,000 exactly. 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Like, honestly, your day could go from horrific to amazing in a matter of minutes' time. Now, if you haven't entered yet, you do have until 3 o'clock exactly today to do so. You can enter via the Spin website, it has Google and Apple Pay, or text Spin to 57557. 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
1: Sienna is just, we're living in a time where we have singers like that. Her voice is just insane. It's like a Adele, Amy Winehouse combination.
0: I would pass.

0: It is Finn. It's summer's number one hit music station. And if you've been following the World Cup or not, you may have noticed that there is a duck that's gone viral in Mexico, okay? So he is now the official mascot of the World Cup because he wore a Mexico jersey. Like, it's gone out of control. He's met the president of Mexico and now he has to get security escorted to the games. What is this world? I love it though. And coming up, 10 spin hits in a row. In there, Pink Panther is Sarah Larson stateside. And let's kick it all off with Sam Fender, Olivia Dean, Rein Me In, next on Spin.
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11: Ain't that right, JT?
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11: No.

0: Padraig, here's what's happening. Met Aaron is warning of hit and miss thunderstorms in parts of the country today, with the yellow warning in effect for 16 counties. The forecaster says the volatile conditions are because of humid weather coupled with a cold front overnight. Around 15,000 homes and businesses are without electricity after power lines were hit by intense thunder overnight. The next generation of Irish passports is being launched today. The book keeps its maroon colours and has imagery of animals on the pages reserved for stamps. Technical director at AG2 Wilburn outlines some of the new security features.
1: Your picture's going to appear three times in it, and we added layers of security to that that could be read by border guards so that they can verify that the pictures are authentic and haven't been substituted.
0: The Irish Congress of Trade Unions is urging workers to make the most of their summer break by leaving work behind. Ronan Berry from consultants.ie says there can be circumstances where employers need to reach out.
2: Smaller company though, there's an expectation there maybe that they might need to be contacted, but in exceptional circumstances.
0: At least 235 people have been confirmed dead and thousands are injured after two earthquakes hit Venezuela. Rescuers are searching for survivors in collapsed buildings in the capital, Caracas. Seismologist Dr. Stephen Hicks says it's a large-scale event.
3: Because Venezuela is quite a poor country, it's not so economically developed. That means that people are not so well prepared, the builders aren't so well prepared.
0: People are no longer using their phones to make calls. According to Vodafone, two out of three people in Ireland use their phones to stay in touch, but do not use them to ring friends and family. 66% of those surveyed say they use them to keep in contact with loved ones, but 54% use them for social media. And Phoebe Bridgers has released her first song in 4 years. Lost Boys features her boy genius bandmates Lucy Dacus and Julian Baker and will be on her upcoming album, Last Weekend.
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0: In the World Cup, 19 countries have officially qualified for the round of 32. Ecuador, Ivory Coast, Japan, Sweden and Australia all secured their place in the knockout stage last night, while Curacao are officially out of the World Cup. In this evening's fixtures, Senegal can break Scottish hearts and confirm their elimination should they beat Iraq at 8 o'clock. In the League of Ireland tonight, Bohemians host St Pat's, Shamrock Rovers welcome Galway United, Waterford go to Dundalk and Derry City host Drogheda United. In the First Division, Athlone Town host Finn Harps, Bray travel to Cork, Kerry face Longford, Cove go to UCD and Wexford host Treaty United. 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
9: Hey, it's Emer. First up, it's finally Friday and that could mean only one thing. A whole load of new music. Kicking it off with Charlie XCX, who just dropped a new track called Wink Wink. She is turning up the anticipation for her new album, Music Fashion Film, which is set to release on July 24th. Now on to Benson Boone, as he's been very quiet this year, and he's finally broken his silence and released a new song called Time of My Life. To top it all off, Somber has released a new song called My Body Isn't Real. 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
10: With AirNav Ireland. Clear skies ahead. That's the forecast. Find your career at airnav.ie.
0: Highs of 27 degrees.
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12: We're going for good vibes only. Yeah, it is Spin. It's Michaela. And coming up, 10 Spin hits in there. Harry Styles, Dance No More. It is phenomenal. Also, Pink Panther is Zara Larsson. But let's kick it off with Rain Me In. It's Sam Fender.

0: with Ed Roach on Fully Charged with Ed and Valerie, because I asked him to sing BTS, as I have done for 3.5 years, and
1: karaoke roulette this morning, and I was forced to sing Bon Jovi and It's My Life. I didn't sing BTS. It didn't land on the wheel. Sorry.
0: I think he has that wheel rigged. Of course, Fully Charged back Monday from

0: It's Finn with Michaela. And do you remember the saga with Zara Larsson?
1: Whoever is changing this Wikipedia picture, stop doing it. I will never stop changing that picture to a nice one. I will never stop.
0: And she's a woman of her word. She got the photo locked. Can't be

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1: A brand new song today as well. It's called Honest. He's getting all the music out before he plays the Aviva Stadium. He's doing two nights, by the way, on July 11th and July 12th. So not long to go. Have you seen Becky Hill has been cancelled because she performed at a festival but only wanted to perform new songs? You know what? If she performed this on repeat, I'd be thrilled. More, More, More is on the way on Spin. Still waiting on that tour announcement. Sabrina Carpenter, Tears, plays next on Spin, Summer's number one hit music station.
2: No, I was hooked. 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
2: The Sims. I played it for hours yesterday. I was hooked.
4: Also, I was obsessed because I bonded and I got very close in a, like, a relationship. Because, you know, you make friends with people. 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For a woohoo. 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
2: 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She's like, yeah, I am. And I'm very privileged to be one. It's fresh music from Gracie Abrams. Hit the wall. It's Spin.

0: 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So
1: much cash machine. I may not be your woman, but Barry Dunn could be your man later on today. He is going to make that spin cash machine call in what? An hour and a half time. I'm so bad at maths even when it comes to time. Anyway, he's going to make the call just after three. You know the score. You're going to have five rings to answer. Turn your phone on loud now. Just have it near you, okay? Answer his call within five rings. He'll ask you for the exact cash amount. Tell him €200,000 exactly. Do that and it's in your bank account by the end of today. And you get all of it because prize money is tax-free, by the way, okay? So do that. Now, if you haven't entered yet, you're living life on the edge. Or maybe go check, okay? Because you've got till exactly three to enter. You can enter via the Spin website. 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I just might. And I will be kicking off 10 Spin hits in a row with Bruno Mars next.
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3: Here's what you need to know.
0: I'm Padraig. Here's what's happening. ESB crews are working to restore power to around 15,000 homes and businesses after electricity lines were damaged by thunderstorms overnight. However, the company says the yellow thunderstorm warning for 16 counties may prevent some restoration works. These Sligo locals watched the lightning hit.
16: Oh, you could hear it coming. It was like a train.
17: It was like living in a tropical climate.
18: Mad lightning works and everything over here. The sky was amazing.
0: We're being warned of high levels of jellyfish in Irish waters. Nadia Blanchfield from the RNLI has this advice if you get stung.
19: What we would recommend is that you scrape off any remaining tentacles. If it's possible, to apply cold seawater to the sting and avoid applying fresh water or cold packs, as this can increase the pain also.
0: ICTU is reminding employees to leave the office behind when taking summer holidays. It says annual leave is meant to give people a proper break without the pressure of answering work emails. Ronan Berry from consultants.ie outlines where the right to disconnect came from.
20: The code of practice was brought in 2021 because of the shift that had happened with COVID. And really think the key thing is that our phones became our office.
0: At least 235 people have been confirmed dead and thousands are injured after two earthquakes hit Venezuela. Rescuers are searching for survivors in collapsed buildings in the capital, Caracas. Seismologist Dr. Stephen Hicks says it's a large-scale event.
21: Because Venezuela is quite a poor country, it's not so economically developed. That means that people are not so well prepared, the buildings aren't so well prepared.
0: Justin Bieber's released a surprise live album of the set he performed at Coachella this year. Swag Live from Coachella features the Canadian singer's performance at the Californian Festival in April, his first large-scale live show in 4 years. And one in four workers would switch jobs to work in a pet-friendly workspace. A new survey from Mars Ireland found 85% of Irish workers say pets create a more relaxed work environment. Around 30% of Gen Z workers say they look for pet-friendly policies when job hunting.
22: 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And this is a Bulmers. Ice cold. Crisp. Sounds delicious. Bulmers. It's our time. 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
0: In the World Cup, 19 countries have officially qualified for the round of 32. Ecuador, Ivory Coast, Japan, Sweden and Australia all secured their place in the knockout stage last night, while Curacao are officially out of the World Cup. In this evening's fixtures, Senegal can break Scottish hearts and confirm their elimination should they beat Iraq at 8 o'clock. In the League of Ireland tonight, Bohemians host St Pat's, Shamrock Rovers welcome Galway United, Waterford go to Dundalk and Derry City host Drogheda United. In the First Division, Athlone Town host Finn Harps, Bray travel to Cork, Kerry face Longford, Cove go to UCD and Wexford host Treaty United. Download the Goal Out app now, your new home for Off The Ball.
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25: This series follows a dysfunctional family of bears who turn to crime in an effort to stop a psychotic wolf pack from destroying their home. Breaking Bear is set for release on July 31st. Now on to music, as Cat's Eye have shared an update on Manon after her absence from the group. In an interview they said, "We want to give her all the time and space that she needs, so we don't want to make any assumptions or set anything in stone." Now on to the drama, as Dallas Cowboys cheerleader Reese Weaver has been getting a lot of stick online for leaving, and some fans think it's because of her husband, but she has cleared everything up.
27: "I just had such a heart of gratitude that was essentially how my decision came to be of stepping into this next chapter."
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1: It really feels like summer now. We've had the heat wave, which is wonderful. The kids are now all finished school. Does that mean the weather will turn next week because the kids are off? Who knows, but let's enjoy it while we can. Kicking off 10 Spin Hits right now. Bruno Mars, I Just Might. It's Spin with Michaela.

Calvin Harris, Jazzy Satisfy, of course, Calvin and Jazzy, because she's support from playing Malahide Park and Marley Castle this weekend. Hopefully the weather stays stunning. And also, I really just want to see if Calvin Harris brings Jazzy on stage to perform with him. That'll be iconic for everybody. You have

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2: 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And honestly, the more I play this, the more I love it. It is the latest from Jonas Blue. It's Girl. It's 10 Spin Hits.

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3: 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And I do wonder, will Niall Horan, appear on stage with him? Niall looks like a man who loves a festival. And him and Lewis, anytime either of them perform, it's always expected the other one will turn up on stage. Kind of wish I had tickets now.
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3: 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You are pen across the Go Line Network stations. Full T's and C's. They're on our Spin website. I really like this gal. I really like her music, and I kind of hope she stays around for ages, because with the American singer-songwriters, you never know. Dasha vanished. But Slater, is she here to stay? Dance plays next on Spin.
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0: 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We do it twice a day, 9 a.m. and 3 p.m. Okay, and I have to say, it is always a 10 out of 10. Today included, kicking it off with the Fratellis, Chelsea Dagger. If there ever was a weekend song, that is it. I'm off, I'll catch you Monday from 10 a.m. Until then, bye.
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13: I'm Padraig. Here's what's happening. ESB crews are working to restore power to around 15,000 homes and businesses after electricity lines were damaged by thunderstorms overnight. However, the company says the yellow thunderstorm warning for 16 counties may prevent some restoration works. The Sligo locals watched the lightning hit.
14: Oh, you could hear it coming. It was like a train.
15: It was like living in a tropical climate.
16: Mad lightning works and everything over the sky. It was amazing.
13: We're being warned of high levels of jellyfish in Irish water. Nadia Blanchfield from the RNLI has this advice if you get stung.
17: What we would recommend is that you scrape off any remaining tentacles. If it's possible, to apply cold seawater to the sting and avoid applying fresh water or cold packs, as this can increase the pain also.
13: Authorities in Belgium have sent alerts to citizens advising them to stay hydrated amid record heat. Extreme temperatures in mainland Europe have exceeded 40 degrees in recent days. ICTU is reminding employees to leave the office behind when taking summer holidays. It says annual leave is meant to give people a proper break without the pressure of answering work emails. Ronan Berry from consultants.ie outlines where the right to disconnect came from.
18: The code of practice was brought in 2021 because of the shift that had happened with COVID. And really think the key thing is our phones became our office.
13: Venezuela's leader says the number of confirmed dead after earthquakes there has risen to 589. Search teams are working around the clock as tens of thousands are still missing. Among them is a man called Gregory, whose family and friends are holding a vigil.
19: He's an excellent psychologist and we are here hoping they'll find him. His patients are waiting for him and we are too.
13: And Taylor Swift is expected to wear multiple outfits during her wedding to Travis Kelce. A source told Page Six that Taylor will most likely not stop by a fashion house for fittings. Instead, a mannequin with the singer's exact measurements will be used when making the custom dresses.
20: Tan sour ataki, am iantach la tanava wantas aileach na tira, ach le sin gawn fragracht. 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
13: In the World Cup, 19 countries have officially qualified for the round of 32. Ecuador, Ivory Coast, Japan, Sweden and Australia all secured their place in the knockout stage last night, while Curacao are officially out of the World Cup. In this evening's fixtures, Senegal can break Scottish hearts and confirm their elimination should they beat Iraq at 8 o'clock. In the League of Ireland tonight, Bohemians host St Pat's, Shamrock Rovers welcome Galway United, Waterford go to Dundalk and Derry City host Drogheda United. In the First Division, Athlone Town host Finn Harps, Bray travel to Cork, Kerry face Longford, Cove go to UCD and Wexford host Treaty United. Download the Goalout app now, your new home for Off the Ball.
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21: 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Breaking Bear is set for release on July 31st. Now on to music, as Cat's Eye have shared an update on Manon after her absence from the group. In an interview, they said, "We want to give her all the time and space that she needs, so we don't want to make any assumptions or set anything in stone." Now on to the drama, as Dallas Cowboys cheerleader Reese Weaver has been getting a lot of stick online for leaving, and some fans think it's because of her husband, but she has cleared everything up.
0: "I just had such a heart of gratitude that that was essentially how my decision came to be of stepping into this next chapter."
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13: Thunderstorms in places and muggy.
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13: 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Lines have closed for the cash machine. If Barry Dunn calls you back, answer within five rings. 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
0: That's where you can listen to our Naughties, the home of Spin, the Go Loud app. It is finally here, the gigs in Thomond Park, Limerick. We kick off, C-Man on stage, and the man himself, the hilarious Lewis Capaldi. I can't believe he's playing in our city of Limerick in the southwest. Such a proud moment for all of us. Where are you? Are you getting ready? Where are you going? Where's the pre-party? Let me know. Send me a WhatsApp voice note. Are you all ready for Lewis? 087-7102-103. 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The latest with Olivia Rodrigo. Drop Dead is coming up.
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0: I'm Unfit. Such a busy show today. All thanks to MCD Productions. We must give away the prize. Golden Circle tickets to Kings of Leon, Thomond Park, July 1st in Limerick. And then we're going to fly you, if you're in the draw, return flights, hotel sorted, tickets to Glasgow to rock out with Kings of Leon. Not once, but twice. We're doing that after four if you're in the draw. And let's get into commercial free. 10 spin hits in a row. Ray, Where's My Husband? It's Spin.

spin. Some might say, we've had too much sun, you lunatic. I know the beach in Spanish Point was closed. There is some lightning around, so do be careful, even though it's still absolutely sunny and roasting. Tate McRae on the way, Kingfisher, and we continue commercial-free 10 spin hits in a row with Calvin Harris. It's Ocean to Spin.

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0: Keep watching.
1: Hey McCray, just keep watching from the F1 movie. F1 on this weekend. That's what I'm going to be doing. Chilling and watching cars drive really fast. Before that, we had Kingfisher. Tickets went on sale today. They've added another gig. Two nights, July. Thomond Park next summer. Can we bring on next year already? Taylor, a new Moncrief on the way after Noble. It's Femi to spin.

0: 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We're loving it, Spin.
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3: 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I saw every film the day it came out. I feel ashamed. I feel dirty. 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

0: New Moncrief, The Spin That Is Stubborn. If we weren't so stubborn. Song 10 of your 10 spin hits in a row. Last Friday in the cash machine, this happened.
1: How much in the cash machine, Sinead?
2: 307,000.
1: Is correct. Congratulations.
2: Oh, my God. Stop.
1: What's on the bucket list?
2: Oh, Jesus. What's not on the bucket list? A nice holiday, renovations.
1: It's yours, Sinead. Let it sink in and celebrate this weekend. Well done.
2: Thank you.
0: We're all ready to go again. For 200k, stand by. 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
17: Last Friday, school teacher Sinead had just wrapped up for the summer holidays and very quickly went from classroom to cloud nine as she became our newest record-breaking cash machine winner. And would you believe it, we have refilled the summer cash machine right back up and someone is about to join our ever-growing list of huge winners. So if you've entered since last Friday, keep a close eye on your phone. We're making this call right now and you must answer within five rings. You'll also need to tell us today's winning amount.
15: One ring.
18: Hello.
17: Hello there, good afternoon. You're quick off the mark. This is Barry Dunphoning from the Summer Cash Machine. How are you?
18: Good, now yourself?
17: I am great. I am looking forward to the weekend. I'm looking forward to chatting to you and giving you money. Who are we talking to, sir?
18: Michael.
17: How are you, Michael? What part of the country are you in?
18: I'm in Offaly.
17: And what are you doing in Offaly this afternoon?
18: I just have to finish work there for the weekend.
17: Lovely stuff. Any plans for the weekend?
18: I might do now.
17: Tell us a bit about yourself, Michael. Do you have family? Do you have friends? Is there anybody there with you at the moment?
18: Yeah, just with my girlfriend there at the minute.
17: Oh, lovely.
18: Just after getting a bit of food there, so...
17: Well, listen, maybe there's going to be a very posh meal in your immediate future here. Do you have plans? What would you do with the money? Did you ever think this would happen?
18: No, absolutely not.
17: Anything on the bucket list, Michael? Anything you're really thinking of?
18: In the middle of buying a house, so hopefully now we'll cover a bit of that.
17: How much in the summer cash machine, Michael?
18: 200,000.
17: It's bang on! Congratulations!
18: Oh, yeah. I'm going to pass out.
17: I'm not a qualified financial advisor, but I can tell you how to enjoy that money. That is going to be incredible. So there's the house and any other long-term plans?
18: No, two holidays.
17: What about a car?
18: We'll see.
17: Yeah, you could buy a new car as well. What's your girlfriend's name, Michael?
18: Can't believe it. Regina.
17: Tell her the good news that you've just won the cash machine and this is life-changing money. We are going to be sending 200,000 euro your way. Well done.
18: Thanks, really.
17: The winning continues on our summer cash machine. Be here after five to get the new cash amount and we could be calling you next.

0: Cat's Eye to Spin South West, Gabriella, as we all get ready for Lewis Capaldi tonight in Thomond Park in Limerick. Have a safe one, have a fun one. Oh, I can't wait. Speaking of gigs in Thomond Park, July 1st will be Kings of Leon's only Irish gig. I've got Circle tickets to give away, not just any Circle tickets, golden Circle tickets. Then, all thanks to MCD Productions, 2 days later, we're going to fly you from Dublin, return flights to Glasgow, hotel sorted, and you're going to see Kings of Leon live again. We've had the ultimate Kings of Leon fans on the radio. If you're in the draw, that call is just after 4 o'clock. You need to answer the phone with, oh, your sex is on fire. But way better than that, we're going to do that very soon. Stand by. And the music continues in their intense spin hits. Now you'll find Stella Lefley in Boston.
1: Southwest travel.
2: In Kerry, the Clarny bypass southbound is a queue between the fire station and Park Road roundabout. There's a delay on St Anne's Road onto Lewis Road southbound from the High Street Junction to Collis Street Junction. And in Limerick, Ennis Road outbound is busy from the Gaelic Grounds to Cahir Davin Cross.
1: Here's what you need to know.
2: I'm Padraig. Here's what's happening. The Health Minister says the possession of drugs for personal use will not be decriminalised. Earlier this week, TDs and senators on the Joint Committee of Drugs Use recommended repealing the current drug laws. Jennifer Carol McNeice says people need to be aware of the implications of drug use.
3: They need to be aware of the risks to their mental health, to their brain health, to their body health, but they also need to be aware of the societal implications of that, of sustaining addiction, the social impacts of that, the impacts in terms of gangland crime, the impacts in terms of pressure on communities.
2: The number of people accessing homeless services has fallen by 101 in a month. There were 17,447 people in emergency accommodation in the month of May. That represents a small decline on the figure recorded in April, according to the Department of Housing figures. Authorities in Belgium have sent alerts to citizens advising them to stay hydrated amid record heat. Extreme temperatures in mainland Europe have exceeded 40 degrees Celsius in recent days. Venezuela's leader says the number of confirmed dead after earthquakes there has risen to 589. Search teams are working around the clock as tens of thousands are still missing. Among them is a man called Gregory, whose family and friends are holding a vigil.
4: He's an excellent psychologist and we are here hoping they'll find him. His patients are waiting for him and we are too.
2: Virgin Media has announced Lottie Ryan as the new presenter of the 6 o'clock show. She steps into the role alongside Brian Dowling-Garoonlian after Katia Mia left the show earlier this year. Audiences can expect to see Lottie on screen from the autumn. And experts say current warm weather has led to the perfect condition for insects to get in through open windows. Window specialist My Home Improvement says creepy crawlies are becoming more active and find windows at night an easy entry point. Open windows are attracting spiders, moths, mosquitoes and midges. The experts say despite the myth, the likelihood of spiders crawling into your mouth while you sleep are very slim, as they are put off by the vibrations made by humans when they're asleep.
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2: In the League of Ireland, Bohemians and St Pat's square off from 8 p.m. Before that, Derry City return to the Brandywell to face Drogheda at 7:45. At the same time, Waterford head to Dundalk, while league leaders Shamrock Rovers are in action against Galway United from 7:30. In Gaelic games, Galway will retire the number 10 jersey this weekend in honour of Paul Clancy following his death. Instead, Kane Darcy will wear number 22 despite being named to start. Shane McGrath has been named at centre forward with Fionn McDonagh on the bench. The Dubs have also made just one change. Nathan Doran is ruled out through injury and replaced by Owen Kennedy. Download the Goal Out app now, your new home for Off the Ball.
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6: Hey, it's Emer. First up, Katy Perry took over Malahide Park the other night and teased a new track called Watch It Burn, and she just released it.
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6: Marshmello has teamed up with country music princess Kelsey Ballerini for a new song that's given total 2015 vibes called Another Drink. Now she don't care about your truck. Yeah, boy, you're out of luck. No, she don't want a thing. She just wants another drink. Travis Kelce's teammate George Kittle has spilled some rare information about the Taylor Swift wedding.
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0: I'm on Fitzer on Spin, summer's number one hit music station. It is finally here. It is gig season in the southwest. Drop a pin on Thomond Park, the home of the legends that is Munster. And we've got concerts galore kicking off tonight with this guy. Let's get into the mood for some Lewis Capaldi before you go to Spin.
9: I feel by the wayside like everyone else.

Langley to spin. That is Choosing Texas. Just when I thought to the Miners, it is Tipperary versus Limerick. If you're heading to Two Gaelic Grounds tomorrow, have a great one. And then, oh, the following weekend, we're to Dublin for Limerick versus Clare. It's a big Southwest clash. Niall Horan now, Tastes So Good to Spin.

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That is Rush. When it comes to music, it's always commercial free. 10 spin hits are out. Let's play you and McVicker. 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
3: 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How are you? Wherever you are in the Southwest, hope you're having a good one. Heading to the gig in Thurman Park. Send us a WhatsApp voice note. Who are you with? Where are you going afterwards? Are we all going out? Yes, please. 087-710-2103. If you're a big Kings of Leon fan. You got yourself in the draw for tickets to the gig in Limerick and Glasgow. All thanks to MCD Productions. We're doing that call. Get ready. You know what to say if we call you in the next few minutes. And music just ahead with Somber.
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5: In Tipperary, there's a crash on the M8 southbound between Junction 9 Cashel South and Junction 10 Kerr. In Kerry, the Killarney Bypass southbound is packed between Cleaney Roundabout and Park Road Roundabout, and there's a delay on St Anne's Road onto Lewis Road southbound from the High Street Junction to College Street Junction.
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0: number to spin Southwest at its potential. I'm Fitzy. Happy Friday. We've been doing this for the last 2 weeks. Let's go.
1: Spin. Win tickets to see Kings of Leon live at Thomond Park and live in Glasgow this summer.
0: I'm on Fitz. For the past 2 weeks, we've teamed up with MCD Productions. And hey, we've been looking for the biggest Kings of Leon fans, and you haven't disappointed. We have got Golden Circle tickets to their only Irish gig, Thomond Park, Limerick, July 1st. And then 2 days later, we want to fly you to Glasgow. Return from Dublin, hotel, gig tickets. The draw is finally here. You know what to do.
2: Oh, your sexy's on fire.
0: James Denny, County Kerry, Tralee, you're heading to Kings of Leon.
2: Good man, spot on order. Really appreciate it, buddy. Looking forward to it. Can't wait.
0: You're a massive fan.
2: Unbelievable. I can't wait. Christ, thanks for the phone call.
0: Who are you going to bring with you?
2: I'm going to bring the wife, the ball and chain. Our anniversary is the 11th of July, so happy days. You saved me a few pounds.
0: Oh, fantastic. What's the wife's name?
2: Sharon.
0: So just to let you know, I know Sharon, the big excitement. You win Golden Circle tickets to their gig in Limerick, and then 2 days later, you've no problem make the journey from Tralee to Dublin, no?
2: None whatsoever. None whatsoever.
0: We've got return flights to Glasgow, hotel sorted, and you get to see them twice in a week.
2: Somebody, I really do appreciate it. Thanks, Owen.
0: Hey, James, it's what we do on Spin. We love sending you to the biggest gigs. And hey, let's have a bit of Sexes on Fire. Kings of Leon to Spin.

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2: 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New to Spin Southwest is called When You're High. 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
15: In Tipperary, the M8 southbound is slow approaching a crash between Junction 9 Cashel South and Junction 10 Kerr. In Limerick, the Ennis Road outbound is backed up between the Gaelic Grounds and Cahar Davin Cross. And in Kerry, the Clarny Bypass southbound is packed between Cleaney Roundabout and Park Road Roundabout.
3: Here's what you need to know.
15: I'm Padraig. Here's what's happening. The Health Minister says the possession of drugs for personal use will not be decriminalised. Earlier this week, TDs and senators on the Joint Committee on Drugs Use recommended repealing the current drug laws. Jennifer Carol McNeill says people need to be aware of the implications of drug use.
16: They need to be aware of the risks to their mental health, to their brain health, to their body health, but they also need to be aware of the societal implications of that, of sustaining addiction, the social impacts of that, the impacts in terms of gangland crime, the impacts in terms of pressure on communities.
15: The number of people accessing homeless services has fallen by 101 in a month. There were 17,447 people in emergency accommodation in the month of May. That represents a small decline on the figure recorded in April, according to the Department of Housing figures. The National Emergency Coordination Group met again today to discuss the current hot spell and last night's thunderstorms. An alert for high temperatures is still in place for the entire country until 9 a.m. tomorrow. Sligo County Councillor Donald Gilroy says swimmers and surfers have been making the most of the weather.
17: The sea has been flat calm for the last 2 weeks or so. Today there was a little bit of waves, as you can hear in the background. When there's weather warnings in the rest of Ireland, Sligo just says the surf is up.
15: The number of people killed in a double earthquake in Venezuela has risen to nearly 600. Search teams are continuing to hunt for survivors. Anthony is still holding hope for his family.
18: Yeah, we're still in the 48 hours window and I really believe that they are still alive. What we do need now is help.
15: Virgin Media has announced Lottie Ryan as the new presenter of the 6 o'clock show. She steps into the role alongside Brian Dowling-Garoonlian after Katia Mia left the show earlier this year. Audiences can expect to see Lottie on screens from the autumn. And Phoebe Bridgers has released her first song in 4 years. Lost Boys features her Boy Genius bandmates Lucy Dacus and Julian Baker and will be on her upcoming album Lost Weekend. The album drops on August 14th and will be her first solo record since 2020's Punisher.
19: Quite the unconventional grill setup you got there, Barry. Still, those marinated pork chops smell nice.
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15: In the League of Ireland, Bohemians and St Pat's square off from 8 p.m. Before that, Derry City return to the Brandywell to face Drogheda at 7:45. At the same time, Waterford head to Dundalk, while league leaders Shamrock Rovers are in action against Galway United from 7:30. In Gaelic games, Galway will retire the number 10 jersey this weekend in honour of Paul Clancy following his death. Instead, Kane Darcy will wear number 22 despite being named to start. Shane McGrath has been named at centre forward with Fionn McDonagh on the bench. The Dubs have also made just one change. Nathan Doran is ruled out through injury and replaced by Owen Kennedy. Download the Goal Out app now, your new home for Off the Ball.
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22: Hey, it's Emer. First up, Katy Perry took over Malahide Park the other night and teased a new track called Watch It Burn, and she just released it. Marshmallow has teamed up with country music princess Kelsea Ballerini for a new song that's given total 2015 vibes called Another Drink.
23: Now she don't care about your truck, yeah, boy, you're out of luck. No, she don't want a thing, she just wants another drink.
22: Travis Kelce's teammate George Kittle has spilled some rare information about the Taylor Swift wedding.
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0: 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Clear skies ahead. That's the forecast. 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
1: Humid and scattered heavy showers.
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2: Spin. I'm on Fitz. Earlier on today, we sent James from Tralee to Kings of Leon, Thomond and Park, and then Glasgow.
5: Oh, your sexy's on fire.
2: James Denny, County Kerry, Tralee, you're heading to Kings of Leon.
5: Good man, spot on order. Really appreciate it, buddy. Looking forward to it. Can't wait.
2: James and the wife, Sharon, heading to Kings of Leon. We just love gigs, and she's on stage tonight just before Lewis Capaldi in Thomond Park, Limerick. Here's C-Matt Euro Country kicking off 10 spin hits in a row.

BB Rex and Spin, home of the cash machine. We have got a whopper of a cash total on the way in the next few minutes. You don't want to miss it. A new Ariana Grande after Olivia Rodrigo, who's launching an all-female concert very soon. This is Drop Dead to Spin. I know.

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0: Grand Age of Spin Southwest, Hate That I Made You Love Me. Earlier on today, we gave away €200,000 to Michael, but we've got a new cash total, and this is one you don't want to miss.
1: The Spin Summer Cash Machine. Summer Cash
0: Machine. Fitz, earlier on today we gave away €200,000 on the cash machine. The summer cash machine continues. You've got 2 weeks to enter. 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You must be over 18. You can also use Google and Apple Pay. You need to get your entry in by Friday, July the 10th. Don't worry. I know it's a busy one. All the concerts coming up in the Southwest, but you have until the 10th of July. Lines will close at 3 o'clock. Barry Dunn will be back in the Cash Machine studio after a 2 week break, mad to give away some money. Answer within five rings, have the cash total ready, and you win the biggest jackpot ever. We go again, we break more records. The cash machine is €310,000. Yes, you heard it right. €310,000, July 10th.
1: Southwest travel.
2: In Limerick, traffic on the M7 eastbound is solid between junction 29 Ballysimon and a crash in the right lane at junction 28 Castle Troy. In Tipperary, the M8 southbound is slow approaching a crash in the right lane between junction 9 Cashel South and junction 10 Kerr. And in Kerry, the Clarny bypass southbound is still packed between Cleaney roundabout and the Park Road roundabout.
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to spin. If you missed it, we've got €310,000 to give away in the cash machine. 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Keep spin loud the weekend for details. Let's get Lewis Capaldi on the way. After Khaki Kid, it's Rude to Spin. Maybe there's

0: Lewis Capaldi, that is Pointless in Spain. I wonder, is he just hanging around in a hotel in Limerick listening to Spain, singing along to his song Pointless, and going, I'm going to get some vocal warm-up by listening to Spain. You never know. Enjoy Lewis Capaldi if you're going to see him in Thomond Park, if you're heading to the minor final the weekend, 2 Gaelic rounds for Tip versus Limerick. Have a good one, have a safe one. I'll see you Monday from 3, where we'll have a massive cash total to give away on the cash machine. Enjoy Lewis Capaldi tonight. Enjoy the gigs in Thomond Park. Have a safe weekend. Ev Wilde is in the mix. Friday Night Residency is next.
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18: Hey, it's Kyle here. Now just imagine having one child playing at a World Cup. Now imagine having two. There are seven pairs of brothers playing at this year's tournament. But here's the twist. Four of those pairs are representing different countries. Take the Williams brothers, for example. Nico Williams lines out for Spain, while his older brother Iñaki plays for Ghana. And in the Suter household, you've got John Suter, who's playing for Scotland, while his younger brother Harry is wearing the colours of Australia. Now, if any of these teams end up facing each other, the next family dinner could be very, very awkward.
15: Spin's World Cup Dates.
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15: Here's what you need to know.
21: I'm Padraig. Here's what's happening. Sinn Féin are calling on the government to introduce an emergency package for homelessness. The latest Department of Housing Homelessness report recorded 17,447 people in emergency accommodation last month, with homelessness increasing by 9% in the last year. Sinn Féin's Eoin O'Brien says the government must act now.
22: Any reduction in the number of adults and children in emergency accommodation I welcome, but I think it would be a very unwise move for government to claim any corner has been turned when so many people are experiencing homelessness.
21: The National Emergency Coordination Group met again today to discuss the current hot spell and last night's thunderstorms. An alert for high temperatures is still in place for the entire country until 9 a.m. tomorrow. Sligo councillor Donal Gilroy says swimmers and surfers have been making the most of the weather.
23: The sea has been flat calm for the last 2 weeks or so. Today there was a little bit of waves, as you can hear in the background. When there's weather warnings in the rest of Ireland, Sligo just says the surf is up.
21: The number of people killed in Dublin earthquakes in Venezuela has risen to nearly 600. Search teams are continuing to hunt for survivors. Anthony is still holding hope for his family.
24: Yeah, we're still in the 48 hours window, and I really believe that they are still alive. What we do need now is help.
21: A small plane has crashed into Beijing's tallest building. The aircraft, said to be about the size of a car, hit the 108-storey CITIC Tower. Police have sealed off roads around it and have been forcing people to delete photos they've taken. Bella Hadid says she's so grateful for the support from fans after her chronic illness had a flare-up. The model suffers from Lyme disease, which can cause tiredness and a loss of energy. She says the latest escalation left her out of breath walking to the kitchen. And people going to festivals apparently want a luxury experience these days. A new survey shows that more than half of those attending music events this summer are paying extra for glamping, posh toilets and VIP bars. The research found access to nicer loos is the number one luxury touch people want.
25: The leaky bathroom tap? Tomorrow. The squeaky kitchen door? Tomorrow. Starting early morning yoga? 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
21: In rugby, former Ireland women's head coach Philip Doyle has died at the age of 61. He held the role of head coach across two stints with the national team, winning the Grand Slam in 2013 throughout his second. A venue has been confirmed for Ireland's Nations League fixture away to Israel. The two sides will now play at the Nagyerde Stadion in Hungary on the 27th of September. The FAI has also proposed a neutral venue for the reverse fixture, but details are yet to be confirmed. And Colm O'Callaghan has been named to start for Cork as he returns from suspension. He'll replace Sean Walsh in the middle of the park as the Rebels' only change to face Mayo at Croke Park this weekend. Download the Go Loud app now, your new home for Off the Ball.
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26: Hey, it's Emer. First up, Katy Perry took over Malahide Park the other night and teased a new track called Watch It Burn, and she just released it. Marshmallow has teamed up with country music princess Kelsey Ballerini for a new song that's given total 2015 vibes called Another Drink.
0: Now she don't care about your truck. Yeah, boy, you're out of luck. No, she don't want a thing. She just wants another drink.
26: Travis Kelce's teammate George Kittle has spilled some rare information about the Taylor Swift wedding.
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3: Speaking of undressed, I have a club that I have signed you up for. 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

0: Anyways, the story of that, I dropped this track in my last set and my God, it went off. This is Notion and a track called Get In My Head right here in the Friday Night Residency. More Morgan C3, Carla Monroe and a track called Beat Is Jumping, flipping that old school 90s sample. This is the Friday Night Residency. 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
16: Ev Wild, once again, thank you very, very much for getting things underway with the Friday Night Residency. As always, Ev returns back in the mix next Friday from 6 p.m. Make sure you check him out on socials so you can keep up to date with where he's going to be and the productions he's dishing out. In the meantime, happy Calvin Harris and Jazzy weekend. We're going to kick off the show ahead of their two shows in Marty Park and Malahide with a special Calvin Harris and Jazzy 25-minute mix. Kicking it off with her banger, High On Me, playing in the mix right here on Spin.

right, it's Marty here with you in the mix, currently in the middle of a special Calvin Harris and Jazzy mini mix. Ahead of their two gigs happening tomorrow in Murray Park and Sunday at Malahide Castle, promising to be big ones. We had Laws on the remix, so I'm Not Alone, and right there, Giving Me and Jazzy, as we throw it over now to DOD on the remix of Calvin Harris and Sweet Nothing, playing in the mix right here on Spin.

Harris and Clementine Douglas with Blessings, currently in the middle of a mini mix. Just ahead of Calvin Harris and Jazzy playing this weekend in Dublin, one in Marty Park tomorrow and one in Malahide Castle on Sunday. So Calvin Harris and Jazzy tracks back to back as we play Makeup in the mix here on Spin.

Marty here with you in the mix on Spin. Makeup from Jazzy. If you're heading to the gigs this weekend in Marty Park tomorrow, Calvin Harris and Jazzy, or Malahide Castle on Sunday, we all know that you're in for a big one. So let's round off this mini mix right now with the collab we did not know we needed until they dished it out a couple of months ago. Calvin Harris and Jazzy, this is Satisfy in the mix right here on

0: Jazzy, that is Satisfy. It's Marty here with you, soundtracking your Friday night. Coming up in just a bit, this weekend's live set coming from Westport. I'll tell you more about that in just a bit. I recorded the set from last weekend that I did, and we're going to play it for you in just a second. Also, some more brand new dance music to get through on the way. Hang on.
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5: We've

suiting each other beautifully. Whitney Houston, would you believe? It's not right, but it's okay. Mashed up with another in 54 Ultras. Talk to me. As we stay in the mix, another two tracks working well. Duke Dumont versus Beach Ball here on Spin.

good is that? If you're of a certain age, you'll recognize where the sample is from. If you've never heard of that track before, and I'm talking about the track sample, then you're just a baby. So you are. However, if you're my age or older, you'll recognize the fact that that's TLC and Waterfall's Dutch DJ and producer Joe Stone remaking the classic, sounding so, so good. One of the biggest dance records in the world right now, Prospa, Clonie, Free Your Mind, Jake Shore on the remix here on Spin.

Oh, I love it so much. It is one of the biggest dance records in the world right now. If you're heading away to summer, you're guaranteed to hear it at some point. Free Your Mind, Prosper and Clonie, Jake Shore, ramping the tempo right up on that one. Really, really enjoying it. Coming up in 2 minutes, we're going to bring you to a live set recorded from Westport, County Mayo. It's this weekend's live set. It was a great weekend. We'll tell you more about it in just a bit, and we'll kick it off after an up-tempo remix of Midnight Sun from Zara Larsson. DJ and producer Alex Chapman doing a great job here on Spin.

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you in the mix, currently bringing you through this weekend's live set recorded last weekend from Westport, County Mayo. If you've never been out in Westport before, I cannot recommend it enough. The nightlife is incredible. The town is gorgeous. The food. It is so, so good as well. The crowd is always full of energy as well. So stick that on the go list as we stay in the mix right now. Live from Westport, County Mayo here on Spin. Westport, we're singing. Here we go.

0: We gotta hear you on this part, okay?
1: Sitting down on this fancy couch and I can't see straight, I'ma stay on. 22, I'm in Paris, baby, got stripper sis to my face.
0: Westport, here we go. Let's hear you, come on. You ready?

Westport, make some noise if you finish your exams today, Westport. Hey. Congratulations. Now we celebrate.

0: and Disco Lines. No Broke Boys, Cristiano Fry on the remix. It's Marty here with you, soundtracking your evening. Currently in the middle of this weekend's live set. Last week, I was in County Mayo and Westport. And we said earlier on the show, if you've never been out in Westport before, you need to stick it on the to-do list. Big spot for hens and stags. Great spot for food. Great spot for nightlife as well. The crowd is always up for it. We still got 30 minutes of that live recorded set to go. And it's on the way on Spin.
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Marty here with you in the mix, bringing you through this weekend's live set recorded from County Mayo, Westport. What a spot it is, what a crowd it was, what a night it was as well. As we stay in the mix with Tommy Mac's remix of Titanium, David Guetta and Sia here on Spin.

Kelly, you're ramping up the tempo of Macklemore's Can't Hold Us. That one is sounding so good. Marty here with you, bringing you through a live set recorded from County Mayo, Westport for this weekend as we play Beat Is Jumping, Morgan Seatree on Spin.

and C3, Beat is jumping. We got time to squeeze in one more song from this live set that we recorded from County Mayo last week. You know it's going to be a Kedema track. Throwing it back to his track, Pretty Green Eyes, and it's playing in the mix right here on Spin.

0: We got a remix on the way. That's tradition, Westport, okay? And you're not allowed to pretend that you don't know it.
1: For Galway DJ and producer Kedema, a really, really putting Ireland on the map when it comes to the international dance scene. Pretty Green Eyes wrapping up the show for this evening. A reminder that if you love your R&B and hip hop, you're going to love what's on the way next. DJ Ahmed, no better man. If you're into that genre, no better man to take you into the mix into the early hours of Saturday morning, because he's on the way next. You're going to absolutely love what he has in store for you here on Spin. Have a good one.
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8: Summer Cash Machine. 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It could be all yours on July 10th if you follow the simple steps I'm about to give you. It's never been easier to enter because there's now two ways that you can do it. 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Cost is $2.50, push your standard message rate to play, and you have to be over the age of 18 to enter. You're playing across the Go Loud network of stations. 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The cash machine will then randomly select a number. It could be you that we're balling. All you got to do is answer within 5 rings, tell us the prize amount, and that cash, it's all yours. €310,000. Yes, it is €310,000 exactly. Text Spin to 57557. That is Texas Spin to 57557. Or enter online at our Spin website. And the very best look, it's Irish music from Femi. It's Noble.

Zestra Sugar, Sean Summers, number one hit music station. You're hanging out with Emer on Spin. And whenever I saw the title of this song, I thought it was Return to Bebo. And I thought Barry Can't Swim was Irish then, because I was like, who else knows what Bebo is? Turns out it's Bebo, and he's actually Scottish.

0: It's Homewrecker on Spin. Lady recently announced that she's going to be hosting a festival with an all-female lineup. Now, it looks absolutely incredible. Stevie Nicks is on it, and maybe I'm just saying it looks incredible because I'm obsessed with Stevie Nicks. Olivia Rodrigo's up next on Spin.
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4: Hey, it's Emerick. First up, Snow Patrol have announced that they're teaming up with Kylie Minogue and are dropping a brand new track called These Alarms. It turns out that the band actually wrote this song back in 2024 with Kylie in mind to sing it. So they sent it off to her and she absolutely loved it. And now on to new movies, as a trailer has dropped for Sense and Sensibility and Daisy Edgar Jones is front and centre.
5: This house will always be home. We will find somewhere else just as nice with the money Father left us. What money?